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Hey, hey, hey. Son of a Gumbo here from Sopus Park.

All right, this is another song called "Outrun 'Em" that Avril wrote. It's good for running, in case you're one of those.

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Do you know what time it is? It's Tulsa time, baby. One, two, ready. Oh.

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You're listening to Della May on the main stage, Gazebo Mountain Fair number 55. Thanks for tuning in to KDNK.

0: Thank you guys so much. This has been an absolutely amazing evening. I'm really feeling your good energy and your good vibes. We're going to hang out tonight. Maybe we'll do some wood chopping too, but everybody, that's Kimber Ludeker on the fiddle. That's Avril Smith on the guitar. We got Vicky Vaughn on the bass.
1: And that, friends, is Celia Woodsmith.
0: This is a song called They'll Never, Ever, Ever Keep Us Down, folks.

0: Thanks to Andy on the sound and the local crew here. We'll be over at the merch tent over there. Thank you so much.
1: Thanks for keeping it tuned to KDNK. That was Della May coming at you live from Soper's Park. And I believe they're out of time to do an encore, but you know, that's all right. Those ladies played a great show. Hope you all enjoyed it out in Radioland. We are going to be back in the studio for a few songs, and I believe High Step Society comes on at 8. I'm going to sign off, and Chris is in here in the studio. I might stick around for a few minutes because, you know, it's fun to be here. Thanks for keeping it tuned to KDNK. Oh, actually, hold on. Tracy wants to talk. Hey, Tracy, well, how's it going?
2: It's going great. I just wanted to say hi before you cut it out there.
1: I know. I was just so excited to, you know.
2: Thanks, everybody, for tuning in to Della May. And we appreciate you sticking at the station, One Hot Mama. And we will see everybody, as you just said, for High Step Society at 8 p.m. Thank you.
1: Yeah. Thanks to Tracy for holding down the fort in the park and going back to the 70s right now. We'll see what Chris has in store for you. But thanks for keeping it tuned to KDNK, your community radio station.

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I dreamed I was in a Hollywood movie and that I was the star of the movie. This really blew my mind.

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As she disappeared, but soon she returned. In her hand was a bottle of wine, in the other a glass. She poured some of the wine from the bottle into the glass and raised it to her lips.

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All right, folks, you are tuned to KDNK's live broadcast of the 55th annual Carbondale Mountain Fair. We are hanging out in holding pattern here at the station. Hopefully we'll have a guest here soon, but hopefully before 8 o'clock we will go back over to the park and we will check in with the High Step Society, who will be taking the main stage over there. In the meantime, we're going to spin some more music. We'll see what happens. Thank you so much to Megan for holding down the fort here for several hours here, and Tracy for holding it down at the station and navigating some technical difficulties with the tie line. It's always fun times with technology when you're trying to beam it across town and then around the world. So thanks for your patience with that, and hope you're having a wonderful weekend. Still going on today and tomorrow. Come on down to Carbondale, check out what's going on at the park. There's hundreds of vendors. There's myriad competitions. There are lots of musicians. There's artwork. There's happy, smiling, hippie people. And there goes Megan. Thank you, Megan. All right. I'll quit blabbering here. And and let's hear, we'll hear one here from Esther Rose called Had To.

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1: Wonderful, it's fabulous, you must be there. It is the Carbondale Mountain Fair.
2: Let's go.
3: Yeah.
4: All right, folks. The time is 7:01, and you are tuned to KDNK, Carbondale Community Access Radio, Glenwood Springs, Carbondale, the Roaring Fork Valley, and beyond. And I'm happy to say to you, we have some guests here in the studio with us. Do you all want to introduce yourselves? Let me put your mics up.
5: Yeah. I'll introduce myself. Right now I'm going by John Hickam. That was my birth name. I'm also have been Willis Pickham at times in my life. When I was really lonely, didn't have anyone to play music with, I was locked up in my bedroom making bluegrass records by myself, which is a hard thing to do. But yeah. And then...
6: Hi, everyone. I'm Aaron Guy.
4: Here, get close up on that thing.
6: Hey there,
4: we
6: guys.
4: We can bring it close to you.
6: My name's Aaron Guy, and I'll be playing the saxophone for you.
4: Cool. Yeah, and so you two are part of a group that's playing tonight at Steve's Guitar. Is it?
5: Yeah. We're over with Les Choi and the Gypsy Jazz Social Club.
4: Yeah.
5: I think there's some tickets left. If people are inclined to check out some kind of Django Reinhardt-style jazz, some Latin music, some... what I might call dog, like David Grisman style things, you know. I'll be playing accordion and mandolin. We'll have Aaron on a variety of saxophones, not all at the same time, but a variety of saxophones. Of course, Les Choi, our band leader, and we've got Jeff Reynolds holding things down for us tonight. So
4: awesome.
5: Yeah, it should be a good show. It's a cool room. It's kind of a bucket list to play over at Steve's Guitar, so I'm excited.
4: Yeah, it's got great energy over there.
5: Yeah, it sure does.
4: And it's always fun to be kind of a little bit of a... And it's funny, it's usually often the happen in place in town, but right now it's maybe an oasis in calm compared to the rest
5: of
4: the...
5: Yeah, an oasis of air conditioning and...
4: yeah.
5: So, yeah, it's... it's good. So we'll there are some tickets left if people want to come check that out. So it should be a pretty good show.
4: Yeah, cool. Well, why don't we? You've got a beautiful accordion and this is a cool looking. That's a saxophone, a straight saxophone. Cool. In rose gold, it looks like here in the studio, and maybe let's give this sound system a whirl and see if we can get the levels right on y'all. But
5: this is This is one of my tunes. We're not doing this one tonight. This is something I just showed to Aaron. It's about Mary, the Queen of the Scots, also known as Bloody Mary. So, if you've ever played that game where you'd Bloody Mary and turn the lights off in the mirror, or it's an interesting story. So, this is my interpretation of it.
4: All right.

0: Thank you.
1: Awesome. Thank you so much. What was that one? That one was called Bloody Mary? Or?
0: Bloody Mary, yeah. So,
1: nice.
0: I do that with some... I've got a project over in the Hotchkiss, Paonia area called the Scrapper Jacks.
1: Uh-huh.
0: Fella Tony Laverde is one of my favorite songwriters in Western Colorado right now. We do some... write some stuff together. It's a lot of fun. We have... Jeanette Carey's playing bass with us. She's actually going to be over in the park here tomorrow with the fine ladies of Mama Lingua. So she's
1: cool.
0: She's part of that group. And got David Alderdice playing drums, which is kind of a dear friend and mentor and teacher and over in Hotchkiss is a great percussionist. So
1: cool.
0: Yeah.
1: Yes.
0: Yeah, we're doing some stuff. We're actually going to be playing a set at our... Paonia Mountain Harvest Festival, which is last weekend in September. So, if you
1: is that in the park there in Paonia?
0: Yeah, it's a kind of all over town. We're going to be playing in the park on Sunday afternoon, but they've got some good music and it's good vibes. And if you're it's a good time to come over to Paonia and Hotchkiss and kind of check things out. So
1: yeah,
0: that's good stuff.
1: It seems like it's pretty pretty fertile over there, country for music right now in Paonia. How did you all, this group, do you kind of congeal together?
0: Well, we've met playing with Les.
1: Uh-huh.
0: So she's backed me up.
1: How did Les get you guys, or how did he sort of reach out to the group and create that whole?
0: How did you and Les meet?
2: We met through another musician in the Crested Butte Gunnison area.
1: Uh-huh.
2: So we're all from over there. And then I think you said you sold Les.
0: Yeah, I sold Les a guitar like 15 years ago. and I've kind of gone over. This will be my fourth show of the year with Les, which is maybe the most I've ever done. So usually it's one or two a year.
1: Uh-huh.
0: I'll go over to Crested Butte, or he'll come over to Big B's or something.
1: Yeah. So he's in Crested Butte.
0: He's in Crested Butte. Yeah, uh-huh. He's pretty involved with the radio station over there and
2: KBT.
0: Yeah, so I've been playing with him for, I think, 15 years, but three times a year. So I don't know what that adds
1: up. It was
0: up
1: kind of a summertime thing, probably, right?
0: Yeah,
1: when you can do the task.
0: It's a lot longer. No, we did, I did play with him when it was like the opening thing at the Crested Butte Arts Center, and that was, we were opening for Leftover Salmon. Yeah.
1: Whoa.
0: And that was middle of winter.
1: Uh-huh.
0: And that,
2: mostly
0: suffered. That Black Canyon Road at like 12:30 in the wintertime, and it's like they don't plow that, and there's no other cars. I remember that drive pretty clearly.
1: I think I went over there on maybe two different occasions in high school for telemark skiing competitions.
0: Yeah.
1: And,
0: we'd
1: always take that Black Canyon Road or whatever, and be North nasty Brown. Weather.
0: Yeah. And, and it just keeps going.
1: So. Cool. You want to play something else, or
0: We might have to kind of chat about it a little bit.
1: We
0: just kind of threw this together. I had to think of something. You guys have graciously given some spins to some of my, like my Willis Pickham record. And
1: I was trying to
0: like
1: find
0: that.
1: It on the shelf, but the local music section is so thoroughly unalphabetized at this point that it's like...
0: I'm going to pretend someone really cool stole it.
1: They might have. It probably Cody Lee has it in his office or something.
0: No, that's all... there might be something on that. I'll think about that. It might take me a couple minutes to think of another. I'm just throwing all this stuff at Aaron for the first time. So.
1: All right. Well, let's see. Maybe I can jump in and we can play something else.
0: Yeah.
1: Let me see if I can find
0: us some canned music and then we'll come up with another one.
1: This whole thing. Do you have like a Bandcamp or something like that?
0: Yeah. Oh, I got my bluegrass album is up on Bandcamp. A Hypothetical Bluegrass Solution.
1: Yeah. Let's hear one of
0: these. Let's do Waiting for the Other Shoe to Fall. It's kind of.
1: Okay.
0: It's radio appropriate. I mean, besides being bluegrass, that might send some people. But
1: so, is it, which one did you want? Do you have a specific song you were suggesting?
0: Waiting for the Other Shoe to Fall.
1: Waiting for the Other Shoe to Fall. All right.
0: Yeah.
1: Yeah. Let's play this and we'll see if we can.
0: We'll come up with something else really quick. Yeah.
1: Do a little back of house chef work back here.
0: Pay no attention.
2: Yeah.
1: All right. Thanks again, John Hickam and Aaron. What's your last name again?
2: Guy.
1: They'll be back. And Mountain Fair will be returning to the park at 8.

0: All right, that's the hypothetical bluegrass solution here on KDNK. We've got John and Aaron here. Got them here in the studio, and they're playing tonight at Steve's. 8 o'clock is when you guys kick off, I think.
1: Yeah.
0: And they'll be playing with a larger group here, but they're cooking up a couple of little duet things for us.
1: Yeah, no, this is awesome. I'm showing Aaron some songs, and this is one. It's called "Won't You." I wrote it a few years ago, and used to do it with the band over there, the Grizzly Pears, kind of a cabaret, farmstead cabaret. You know, songs about food and well, this is mostly about food, but you'll probably figure the rest of it out.
0: All right.
1: One, two, three, Aaron.

0: thank you.
1: Oh, thank you so much. That's awesome.
0: Yeah, no, I appreciate it. Big thanks to Aaron for hanging with my weird songs, and for you for having us come over here. So it was,
1: yeah, it's such a joy. I just love what the magic that can get cooked up in this little room here. And
0: yeah,
1: fun watching Aaron just jump on that thing and improvise her way into some fun stuff.
0: Sometimes it's easier that way. So, you know, the spontaneous.
1: Yeah, we love that here.
0: And it's radio. Like, if there's any wrong notes, they just float off into the. I mean, they're halfway to Pittsburgh by now, and then you know
1: they're probably
0: just keep getting a little bit more diluted. And
1: on their way to Alpha Centauri or something.
0: Yeah, exactly. Somebody's going to be like, oh, geez, what was that?
1: No. What are these earthlings up to?
0: I appreciate it, Chris. Thanks for having us on the show.
1: Yeah, thanks for coming by. And yeah, why don't you just run through again what your upcoming thing tonight.
0: Yeah, I mean, and obviously tonight over at Steve's Guitars with Les Joy Gypsy Jazz Social Club. It's Les's thing. There's tickets at the door. I have my band, the Scrapper Jacks, is playing at Paonia Harvest Festival on that Saturday. Oh, and I've got another thing on. I have a polka band that's playing down in Ouray at the park for kind of like an Oktoberfest. And we'll have a fellow who's kind of teaching people the basics of some dances. And that's not until October, on the Sunday, first Sunday in October. So yeah, if you like the accordion, you should definitely come down to Ouray on that Sunday, October 4th, and drink some beer and dance some polkas. And
1: yeah,
0: and if you don't like the accordion, you probably should not come down to your hands. I mean, or if you do, stay away from the park or whatever. So
1: if you don't like the accordion, maybe this is your chance to make peace with it and realize that it was actually your long lost love.
0: Well, I've my wife accused me of not being very tolerant of a lot of music that I hear, so sometimes I'm like, this is a great opportunity to work on my tolerance. So if you really don't like accordion, I can help you with that. You know, it's exposure therapy.
1: Yeah.
0: We'll just really soft, maybe a couple nice waltzes, and then we'll get into some, like, by the end of it, maybe some, like, 21st century classical conceptual things, you know, that once you've graduated to that level.
1: Yeah, I think by listening to this, we're already starting to win you over, dear listener.
0: If you're still here.
1: Yeah, if you're gone, that's your loss.
0: Yeah.
1: But that's what Katie and Kay is all about, in my opinion, is, you know, tolerance. And I don't know, I always get on my soapbox about this, of, like, getting there, going from tolerance beyond into curiosity and, like...
0: Yeah.
1: And there is so much cool music out there. It's fun to explore.
0: And, you know, to be able to do so on a community scale is pretty cool, too. So, you know, there's a lot of channels and routes and paths that run between, the Gunnison Valley and over at North Fork Valley and over here in the, Roaring Fork. And so.
1: Yeah, Aaron, do you want to get up on the mic? And do you have any other gigs you want to talk about that you're going to be involved in? Or?
2: I have a new jazz combo in Gunnison.
1: Oh, cool.
2: Fort Sally combo, and we're playing it Sundays at 6 in Legion Park in Gunnison.
1: Great.
2: August 2nd.
1: Cool. All right. So, yeah, plenty of opportunities if you head over McClure Pass to encounter these wonderful musicians and their band of merry music maker friends.
0: No, it's funny. Speaking of merry music maker friends, I was doing a project with, there's somebody from over here. Maybe it was like Natalie or something. And
1: Natalie,
0: like Lizzie.
1: Spears?
0: Yeah.
1: And Lizzie, yeah.
0: And Dylan Fixmer, I guess he was over in Paonia, but we were calling ourselves the Kepler Elves. Because we're like mile marker 17 is right in the middle for everyone, you know?
1: On Kepler Elves. That's hilarious.
0: So that was a few years ago.
1: You guys are just meeting in the giant aspen grove to...
0: Yeah,
1: to
0: no, it wasn't now. It was someone else from over here. I can't remember who it was. She's awesome, but yeah.
1: Nice, yeah. Cool. Well, thanks so much for coming in.
0: Yeah, thanks for having us, Chris. I appreciate it.
1: Yeah, I appreciate it.
0: Yeah, and happy Mountain Fest.
1: Happy Mountain Fair.
0: Fair, yeah. I'm sorry. You get fair, we get fest.
1: Yeah. Next year, you're going to have to come on Friday and soak it all in. And,
0: yeah. I don't think I'm going to do the naked bike ride.
1: No?
0: No.
1: Yeah, I
0: mean, I'm not saying for sure I'm not going to. I just don't think I'm going to at
1: this
0: point.
1: There's some wicked fun drumming. Actually, I can bring this up in the background. This is... Actually, I think from last night. This was out on the street.
0: Oh, yeah, yeah, a little.
1: I don't know if you guys can hear even.
0: Yeah, yeah, no, I can I can hear it in my core. I can feel it. Yeah.
1: I'll turn off the mics first.

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All right, there they go. Bon voyage. Happy trails. Have a fun show. Get on over there. Definitely, if you're get within striking distance of Carbondale, there is plenty of things to be had in fun and good company and whatnot here. So we're listening to a little bit of, I think this is from last night, or this might have been from last year. I guess we'll listen to this for a sec and then we'll find some other music. Thanks again for tuning in.

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3: 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That was a little bit of the Mountain Fair drummers, and we're going to hear one now from, let's hear one from Stella, and we'll be back over at the park around 8 for High Step Society.

This is Katie and K keeping the airwaves funky since 1983. We'll be in with the High Step Society here, probably at the top of the hour. And meantime, we'll play a little bit more music. Thanks again for tuning in. Also, the Gypsy Jazz Group will be starting at 8 as well over at Steve's. So, pick your pleasures.

0: All right, folks, we are coming up on 8 o'clock, and we're going to head back over to the action at the park here. Let me see if I can get Tracy on the horn here.
1: Hello, hello, hello.
0: How's it going, Tracy?
1: It's great, Chris. How are you doing, sir?
0: Oh, good. Feeling more awake now on my end, so that's good. And had a nice little chat with John and Aaron here in the studio. And a little played some fun accordion music for us. So
1: good deal. Well, I think the High Step Society is going to liven things up even more, judging from their sound check. So Pedro and Ali are on stage, and before we kick it to the gazebo, this live broadcast of High Step Society from the 55th annual Carbondale Mountain Fair is made possible by Fat Thai, located at 343 Main Street in Carbondale. Fat Thai isn't a typical Thai restaurant. It's a gathering place inspired by travels throughout Southeast Asia. Fat Thai's menu offers imaginative food and drinks with an echo of Thai flavors, with vibrant aromas of mint, cilantro, and peanuts, the warmth of Thai chili, and the richness of fish sauce. 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That's fat with PH. KD&K is grateful for Fat Thai's support of this live broadcast, and we'll kick it over to the stage in just a second. It is exactly 8 p.m. This is KD&K, Carbondale Community Access Radio, Glenwood Springs, Carbondale, the Roaring Fork Valley, and beyond.

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0: All right, let's see if we can get back over to the park here and check in.
1: All right, thanks for bearing with us, everybody. Here's High Step Society.

0: yes, y'all. Yes, yes, y'all. Oh, it's good to see you. You guys look fabulous. Vibes are high already. Okay, okay. We can work with this. We can work with this. We'll just let it burble up and turn into something magical tonight, yo.
1: We're giving it a little breath, you know.
0: You gotta have the lows so that you can have the highs, right?

Yeah, you guys are getting after it, yo. 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We can do something with this, y'all. We can take it all the way up.

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Yo, we're up in the mountains-ish, but we want to bring a little flavor of the swamp right now, yo. We want to feel it.

All right, folks, the robots and the machines seem to be taking over again and causing some distortion here. So we're going to try to reconnect this thing again. We are listening to the High Steps Society here live from the Park Mountain Fair 2026, 55th annual. And in the meantime, I guess we'll hear a little ditty or something from Mac Benning. And get back over there as soon as we possibly can. Thanks again.

All right, folks. We are coming on back in here. See if we can get the High Step Society back on, back in action.

Jazzy. All right, guys. Check this out.

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1: Hey, yo. Okay, okay. Comes a time in many, many DJs' careers where they have this thought, they have this feeling, they have this sensation like maybe, just maybe, they should try rapping. We're all so grateful that Nara's never had this thought before, ever. But if you guys are into it, he'd like to sing a song for you guys. You want to hear Robot Nara sing a song right now?
2: Well, all right.

0: feeling a little bit scared.
1: It's working
2: technology,
1: now.
2: Technology, man. Should have played banjo.
0: Let's try this one more time.

0: Robot Nara, everybody. Even robots get shy sometimes, but you know what? Sometimes we just need to coax them out of their little robot shells so they can have their robot expression about leaning on it. Okay. Now we're transporting ourselves once more. We're going from the top of the mountains down to the bottom of the ocean, where we're going to find all the deep, dark secrets that we all have been looking for all day long at the fair.
1: You're listening to High Step Society here on KDNK. Coming at you live from Mountain Fair 2026. And these guys are packing in the dance floor. It is Saturday night, busiest night of the fair, typically. We've got a whole bunch of more music for you tomorrow.

0: Apparently we all like hanging out at the bottom of the ocean. Okay. Okay. With some bottom feeders out here.
1: Here comes a song that we wrote as a collaboration for a band that we all horn players used to play with called March 4th. And this song is called Introducing a Stank Ass.
0: A couple of us played out here at Mountain Fair a bunch of years ago with this brass band called March 4th. We're stoked to be back here as the High Step Ensemble.
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0: stank ass.
1: Stank ass? Well, they just lit up some incense here in the booth, so.
2: It is a stankin'.
0: Have you guys seen High Step Society before?
1: Bam is super fun. 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

0: We might need to put Bobby.
1: 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I know you guys all came out to see jazz tonight, so we gotta play some more jazz. And you know what is the most jazzy of all the instruments? The kazoo. The kazoo is the most jazzy of all the instruments. We gotta get Kim.
2: Someone
1: back
2: came
1: up
2: all the way from Moab just to play the kazoo here in America.
3: That was my kazoo impression. Oh, that was more of like an actual trumpet, Cody. All right, let's let the musicians do their job.
2: AD and J.

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0: Oh, you guys are something else. This is an epic, epic little happenstance that we all got ourselves into right now.
1: We love it when people make their first Mountain Fair appearance. Welcome to Colorado and Carbondale High Step Society.
0: Okay. I know I said that we were never going to end a song ever again, but here we are. And you know what comes sometimes with the end of songs is also end of sets. And you know what? Everything comes to an end sometime. I'm sorry. We got one more song to play for you guys tonight. No. Yes. We're going to finish this night off with Doing Bad Things in the Night is the name of the song. Sometimes it's a little fun to be a little naughty, you know what? But you know what? Other times, doing bad things means breaking rules that were never meant to be rules in the first place. They're not good rules. Sometimes you got to break rules to do the right thing. So that's what this song goes out to.

0: am the High Step Society, and we still are. Thank you guys so much for rocking out with us. It's been an absolute pleasure playing for you. Thank you to Mountain Fair. Appreciate you guys so much.
1: All right. Well, High Step Society allegedly just played the last one, but if we know anything about encores here at the end of the evening at Mountain Fair, we know Dizgo went way late last night, and I don't think these guys will be going till 10 p.m., but I would anticipate an encore. I hear somebody up there trying to coax the crowd into getting High Step Society back on stage. Let's see what Pedro and Ali have to say.
2: That's right, my mother flowers, my funky fathers, my bad brothers and soul sisters. We do this for the love. We do this for the fun. We do this for the future.
3: Carbondale, Saturday night, Mountain Fair. Are you tuned? Huh? Do we want to get tuned up? Huh?
2: All right, y'all. Carbondale, we want to bring this back on, yes? I want to hear you say it. Bring it on. Bring it on.
4: Bring it on. Bring it on. Bring it on.
2: Bring it on. Bring it on. Let's go, Carbondale!
1: The crowd's putting in a solid effort. It is absolutely packed here on the dance floor. I cannot even begin to see what's going on stage, so,
0: Okay. We might know one more song, okay.
1: Okay.
0: We might have learned one more song.
1: See,
0: for you guys, okay.
1: We know what's happening.

Yes, yes, y'all. Congratulations. Congratulations, we made it. We made it all the way to right here and right now. I can't think of a better place that I would want to be than right here and right now with you guys. This is so epic.

0: Patrick, yo, so epic. This is our last show for this tour that we're doing right now, and you guys made it real special. Thank you.
1: All right.
0: Hopefully it's not too long before we all see each other again. You guys have a good rest of your night.
1: All right, that was High Step Society, and I would guess that they are really getting off the stage for good this time, as you heard him say, last stop on their tour. Thanks so much, High Step Society. Thanks to Della May playing earlier today, as well as Marfa and El Javi starting the day off. And that broadcast of High Step Society was sponsored by Fat Tie. Fat Tie is located at 343 Main Street in Carbondale, open for dinner Monday through Saturday from 5 to 9 p.m. And reservations can be made at 970-963-7001 or by visiting fattie.com, fat with a P-H. Both KDNK and Mountain Fair would like to send out a huge, huge thanks to Eric and all the lovely staff at Fat Tie for their tremendous support of the backstage area and for sponsoring that broadcast that you just heard that sounded pretty good for the most part, especially towards the end. Thanks for sticking with us through some early difficulties. It's been a heck of a day here at Soper's Park, but we're having a nice time. And we'll be back tomorrow at 11 a.m. with Mama Lingua. And if you are coming to the fair tomorrow, Mountain Fair loves bikers, and we appreciate your help keeping things safe and smooth. Please use the designated bike parking corrals around the fair. Families with large bike chariots or e-bike rigs, please park in the bike area in the U.S. Forest Service lot off of Went Boulevard. Other spots are too small, and your bikes may be confiscated or relocated if not parked properly. For everyone's safety, e-bikes may not be plugged into public outlets during the fair. Doing so can cause power outages. Bike on, Camp Bonedale. All right, Salty, Mr. Saturday Night DJ, are you hanging tough in the studio, sir?
2: I am. We're here. We're ready to go. Thank you so much, Tracy.
1: All right. Well, thank you, and we appreciate you being in the studio, even though all the fun was right here in person. 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Have a good show, my friend.
2: Thank you, Tracy. Have a good night. And, yes, this is Salty. Thank you, Tracy, very much. And we are going to go ahead and start our show. But first, if you haven't heard enough about Mountain Fair, here's this.
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2: And just in case you haven't had enough horns, here's Too Many Zoos.

0: Pistons. What? Who? Don't look into someone's eyes if you love them for too long. They will see you as you are. You miss something. You miss something you cannot name or touch. It feels like you have lost a limb, and no one can tell it has been amputated. You tried to stop panicking, but you fell down a flight of stairs. You watched a small child let go of their balloon and begin to cry.
1: Can you sit down with me for a moment, please? Can you hold my hand? I am frightened.

This is Katie and Kay, and you're listening to the Salty Leftovers. We had a little bit of a late start tonight, but here we are. We're going. We started off the show with Too Many Zoos singing, or playing, Dig My Fox. After that was Barry Can't Swim with The Person You'd Like to Be, and that was Q Function with Like I Usually Do. Coming up next, we've got The Allergies and then Kasabian.

0: This is Katie and Kay. The time is 10:04. And I have got a little PSA for you right here.
1: Out there, PSA.
2: 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Friendly reminder, Mountain Fair loves bikers, and we appreciate your help keeping things safe and smooth. Please use the designated bike parking corrals around the fair. 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For everyone's safety, e-bikes may not be plugged into public outlets during the fair. 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Bike on, Camp Bonedale.
0: And just another PSA for you guys. There might be some choice lyrics coming up that sensitive listeners might not appreciate. So, listener discretion is advised. The last few songs we heard Chicks on Speed, What Was Her Name, Kasabian with LSF, and The Allergies, Every Trick in the Book. Coming up next, we got Pepe Deluxe with Big Muff.

This is KDNK, Community Access to the Airwaves, and that was Casio Kids with Foot in the Hose is the translation. I think it's actually Foot e Hose, and I had to look that up online. Before that was Kaiser Chiefs, Every Day I Love You, Less and Less. Nice, sweet love song. You are tuned in to the Salty Leftovers. Music Too Good to Waste. Coming up next, we got some battle tapes.

Commotion. Time to

This is KDNK Community Radio, responsible for impromptu dance parties for 43 years. And that was Vintage Culture with Maxi Jazz. You may recognize his voice from the group Faithless. Before that was That Handsome Devil with Everybody's Robbing Everyone. And Soho Dolls, Bang Bang, Bang Bang. Coming up next, we got some Faint.

And that was Nine Inch Noise, collaboration from Trent over at Nine Inch Nails with Boys Noise. Before that, we heard The Units with High Pressure Days, The Faint, Take Me to the Hospital. And just want to say thank you for tuning in and listening to the Salty Leftovers. We'll be back in 2 weeks. Got some more music here for the next 15 minutes. And then we've got like a super group of radio DJs coming to you. Coming up next, we've got a little, let's do some Prodigy, Out of Space.

0: And when I'm gone, I want all of my trench coats framed and my knackered boots and dirty glasses tastefully arranged on the plinths in between. Because when they get to the final exhibition that celebrates my good name, I want you to be on display too, because all that really remains of me is you.
1: Fine.

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2: 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Carbondale. Warren Fort Valley. And beyond.

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0: And the time is 12:30 here on Mountain Fair weekend. Wow. How's your Mountain Fair been?
1: It's been pretty magical.
0: What's been the best part of your Mountain Fair so far?
1: I would say...
2: hanging out at K&K.
1: Oh, hanging out at KDNK, but also seeing so many people find themselves at this festival.
0: My favorite part so far has been dancing in the moonlight.

0: KDNK is Goosebump Radio for the Roaring Fork Valley and beyond. 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
1: You know, he lived for that Saturday night when the crowd was whipped into a frenzy after the last band. He would just surf that energy coming off. Amy knows that feeling. You know, there's a few thousand people that are just so happy and so excited, and it just in a really, really positive energy space. And he loved getting up there and kind of helping people celebrate that and just feeling that energy. And so when I think of him, one of the things I really think of is Saturday night after the last band, him just soaking up that energy. And I really think that that was something that he looked forward to the other 364 days of the year.

0: Hi there. Up next, we have Kira Martin's Have a Cigar, a local Carbondolian, Bonedale native. She has been everywhere, done everything, and she's here to have...
1: We have Kira Martin's Have a Cigar.
2: What's happening?
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0: I mean, whether you're a fisherman like myself, or a sportsman that likes a kayak or canoe or whatever it down the river, or fish, or have fun.
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8: Keep it up. 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
9: Can I back up?
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6: Should we just start over?
4: Yeah,
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8: Stay tuned. We'll put it on.
9: Push the button. It's on.
8: Are we there now?
9: We're there now.
10: Yo.

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In the next corner, 175 pounds, commercial radio. Here we go. KatieandKay.com. The winner is Katie and Kay.

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Hello, Carbondale. How is it going? Happy Mountain Fair weekend. We love you all. Stay positive. This is Julie, aka Jules or Julianne. And here you go. One time, don't forget, sometimes you can do this.

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I hear you all asked out the meaning of scat. Well, I'm the professor, and all I can tell you is why you're still sleeping, the saints are still weeping, 'cause things you call dead haven't yet had the chance to be born. I'm the scat man.

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4: Can you say
5: Boulevard? Boulevard.
6: You're about to get toad-faced.
7: Keep it up. You're being a fantastic listener.
8: Can I back up?
9: Yeah, I'll
8: okay.
9: be able to.
8: Okay.
3: Oh, good, because I hated mine, too.
9: Okay.
5: Should we just start over?
3: Yeah, okay. That'd be awesome.
9: Okay.
3: Yeah.
10: You've been listening to For Land's Sake on KDNK's special affairs program, public affairs, special public affairs, special land, special places. 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
3: Wow. It was good. I was like, dang.
11: I am very, very happy to introduce to you our most current Osher Fellow, Reggie Watts. Oh, he's going to be.
12: Thank you. Thanks, guys. All right. So, Mars is pretty cool. It's cool because we're getting all these pictures and it feels like it's close to us. And I've always had dreams of going to Mars. And I've always had dreams of not going to Mars as well. Any dream that I wasn't thinking about Mars or dreaming about it was technically a dream where I wasn't thinking about Mars. But as someone who's

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I'm so glad that you guys are here, and thanks for inviting me on this. This is amazing to me. I'm like, oh, wow. I'm like the guy that I would be watching if I were a kid on TV right now, so it's good to be that guy, perhaps. This is a song that I wrote about Mars and how super easy it is to get there. Super easy to get to Mars. Very easy. 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

0: DJ Brian in the house, here to tell us a Mountain Fair memory from the 2026 Carbondale Mountain Fair.
1: The horn band tonight was awesome. Do you guys hear that? 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
0: The horn band was so good.
2: Next song. And now, all the way from Carbondale, Colorado, the next song.

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I did that. We got something too loud. Anyway, I interrupt this programming to say mucho amor, mucho gracias para escuchando KDNK esta noche. This is my last show, so arrivederci. I wish there was a way I could rid all of us of our insecurities so we could live in the moment and enjoy ourselves. And if you hear anybody bashing this and that and the other person, just tell them to talk to that other person, because it's time we all lift each other up and stop all this just back talk and nonsense and drama and blah, blah, blah. Just love each other, raise each other up. If you hear someone being condescending, just look at them funny. Be like, why are you being condescending? What insecurities do you have that you need to cut somebody else down to lift yourself up that you feel better to bolster yourself? I highly recommend you stop doing that, because all it is I am you and you are me.

Goethe fand er. Here on KD&Q. I don't know where this is coming from. Oh, there it is. Oh, that quickly ran through that song. Spot in the crowd. Anyway, a lot of people thank you. And so I'm going to skip all that and just say I love you. When you hear people complaining about social, know that I love them and just let them complain. Because it's all right. I earned every word of it. Anyway, before they kick me out, mucho apreciado, mucho amor. 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

this morning about 4:15, grabbed my cap and bag and slipped out the door, hooked up my tracker to the U-Haul hitch, went and picked up Vince and we headed out to peep the sitch. Figured we'd try to get into some smallies in the Clearwater. Praying there wasn't nothing to get snagged up on. So we're cruising somewhere near Living.

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And the man strolled up with a real nice lean. 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He said, I'm Officer Looper, the Tennessee State Trooper. And I'll take your license and your registration and your grass. 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Let this be a lesson to you and your partners in crime. Always watch your 6 and 9. Don't roll through the stop sign. 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

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Yes, every Sunday morning from 8 to 10, I present you 2 hours of classical music. Today, I like to start with Wolfgang Amadeus Mozart, his Piano Sonata number 5. And I'm full of Mozart music because Friday at the tent, at the festival, was all Mozart program, and last night Emmanuel X played 2 piano concertos. Okay, Wolfgang Amadeus Mozart, Piano Sonata number 5. It is Köchel 283. We will listen to Christian Zacharias.

Christian Zacharias played Wolfgang Amadei Mozart's Piano Sonata No. 5. It is Köchel Register 283. This is KDNK Broadcasting Community Voices since 1983. We go on with music by Philip Glass, an American composer born 1937. We will listen to his composition Company. The London Chamber Orchestra is playing. Christopher Warren Green is the conductor. Philip Glass, Company.

0: This was Philip Glass Composition Company. It was played by the London Chamber Orchestra. Christopher Warren Green was the conductor.
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And we go on with music by Gustav Mahler, who lived from 1860 to 1911. I have on program Symphony No. 6 in A minor. It was composed in 1903 and 1904. It is sometimes nicknamed a tragic. Throughout the original of the name is unclear. We listen to the BBC Philharmonic Orchestra with Charles McCarras as conductor. Gustav Mahler, first movement, Symphony No. 6.

Gustav Mahler, Symphony No. 6, First Movement. It was a recording not with the BBC Philharmonic Orchestra, but with the Berlin Philharmonic Orchestra, with Herbert von Karajan as conductor. This is KDNK, rooted in the community since 1983. We have a short piece by George Philipp Telemann out of his Tafelmusik. We will listen to the Bergerie. It is the ensemble Tafelmusik who is playing. George Philipp Telemann.

It is now 9 o'clock, precisely this Sunday morning. 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Unearth a Story. Authors panel brings local writers Lynn Alia and Paul Anderson, who dig beneath the surface of history, place, memory, and imagination to uncover the stories that shape who we are. The two will share insights into their creative processes, explore how stories are discovered and developed, and reflect on the power of storytelling to reveal hidden truths and unexpected connections. Readers, writers, and the simply curious all are invited to the Basalt Library on Monday, July 27th from 5:30 to 7. That is tomorrow, Basalt Library, 5:30 to 7. And we go on with music by Antonín Dvořák, and we listen to his piano trio Opus 90, so-called Damky. Damky is a plural form of Dumla, is a term introduced into Slavic languages from the Ukrainian. Originally, it is a diminutive from a term Duma. We listen to an ensemble of church polk, violin, Ralph Kirschbaum cello, and Peter Frankl piano. Antonín Dvořák, the first two movements of his piano trio, Opus 90.

Antonín Dvořák, Piano Trio No. 4, composed in E minor, the so-called Dumkey Trio. It was the Borodin Trio who played. Welcome to KDNK, connecting communities since 1983. And we go on with music by Franz Liszt. And we listen to the Piano Concerto No. 1 in E flat major. Liszt started to compose this concerto in 1830 and finished it 29 years later. No, 19 years later, in 1849. The recording is with l'Orchestre de la Suisse Romande, with Neme Järvi as conductor and Geoffrey Tozer as pianist. Franz Liszt, Piano Concerto No. 1 in E flat major.

Geoffrey Tozer was a pianist, and he played together with l'Orchestre La Suisse Romande and the baton of Némi Järvi, Franz Liszt Piano Concerto No. 1, composed in E-flat major. 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I repeat, basalt.net/concerts. We go on with music by Peter Ilyich Tchaikovsky, and we listen to the Verbier Festival Orchestra, who plays the Serenade for Strings. It is a composition of 1880. Heinrich Schiff is the conductor. Peter Ilyich Tchaikovsky, Serenade for Strings.

The Verbier Festival Orchestra under the baton of Heinrich Schiff played Peter Ilyich Tchaikovsky's Serenade for Strings. It was a live performance in, 2014. We go on with music by Leopold Mozart, the father of Amadei Mozart, who was himself a musician and composer, and we will listen to his trumpet concerto in D major. It is Rolf Smedvig, the trumpetist, and he plays together with the Scottish Chamber Orchestra. Yaya Ling is the conductor. Leopold Mozart, Trumpet Concerto in D major.

Rudolf Medwick played together with the Scottish Chamber Orchestra on the baton of Jan-Joar Ling, Leopold Mozart's Trumpet Concerto in D major. Leopold Mozart. That's it for today. 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

Richie Havens, and you're listening to KDNK Community Radio, a very, very important place. 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Community is a big thing. It's all of us. 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

Thanks for keeping it tuned to KDNK this morning. Happy Mountain Fair, y'all. It is 10:35 in the Roaring Fork Valley, and time for the Lost Pet Report. We have one animal to let you know about. There is a lost female blue heeler, black and tan with a white star on her forehead. She's about 32 pounds, and she was lost up on the flat top south of Heart Lake. And this dog was lost on July 12th. And she has a blue collar and harness. So if you have been up in the flat tops and seen this dog, give the studio line a call, 970-963-2976. 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Open 7 days a week, Monday through Friday from 9 a.m. to 6:30 p.m. and weekends 10 a.m. to 5 p.m. More information at 970-963-1700. We will be joining the park right around 11 for Mama Lingua. Until then, here's some more music.

Dean Warham here on KDNK Bourgeois Marquee Mankey. Before that, we heard two from Carrie Morin, Montana Sky, and Where the Trails Cross the Big Divide. Julia Logan gave us Hope That I. Before that, we heard Jade Bird with Dreams, and another one at the bottom of the hour, Avalanche, also from Jade Bird. Thanks for keeping it tuned to KDNK. We are going to join Cypress Park in a few minutes for Mamba Lingua. They are a four-piece, all-female folk group from the North Fork Valley, just over the hill in the Paonia Zone. We'll also hear today from Beep Bop Boop, a local electronica band. Those guys take the stage at 12:45. The Psychedelics will be at 3, and Mountain Fair will close out with the Moon Tricks, starting at 6. Thanks for keeping it tuned to KDNK.

0: This is KDNK Carbondale Community Access Radio, Glenwood Springs, Carbondale, the Roaring Fork Valley, and beyond. Thanks so much for keeping it tuned, KDNK. We are going to check in with the park. Tracy and Chris are there now. Morning, guys.
1: Howdy. Howdy, howdy, howdy.
2: Oh. Rise and shine, campers. It's the third day of the Mountain Fair.
1: Train has pulled into the station for its final pickup.
2: Yeah, the people are starting to assemble here in the park. It's pretty sparse at the moment, but I can feel the energy building. And yeah, they're waking up again from what was a pretty fun second night of the fair.
1: Yes, it was quite a fun evening here. Everybody was having a real lovely time, both during and after the fair. Main Street was packed everywhere, was just blowing up. So, yeah, it was a fun time, and we are ready for this final day. Things seem to be connected properly today, so we'll all knock on as much wood and keep our fingers and toes crossed that things go to plan today. Yeah. We are about to hear Mama Lingua, and support for KDNK's live broadcast of Mama Lingua from the 55th Annual Mountain Fair from Soquirus Park comes from Z Group Architecture and Interior Design. 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
2: Yeah, thanks to all the people who made our Mountain Fair broadcast possible. 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
1: yeah, thanks
2: supporters.
1: As well. Thanks to the Wheeler Opera House, Fat Thai, Carp New Hanlon, Botany Houseplant Shop, Carbondale Beer Works, and the Aspen Music Festival and School. 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
0: Yeah, so, you can also make that click that donate button at KDNK.org and support our efforts of bringing you Mountain Fair live.
1: Yes, KDNK.org. Hit that donate button hard. And yeah, we're Mama Lingua's about to take the stage, but I think they're just having a little hydration break. I see many stringed instruments up there.
2: Yeah, lots of fun instruments they were testing out here just now.
1: The stage has held up very finely all weekend, so good job on your efforts there, Chris. The radio tower is looking lovely. If you have not had a chance to come down here in person, the design this year is a bunch of rainbow netting all around the front, some rainbow trees for the pillars, and then there's a big, like, 20-foot tall radio tower that lights up at night. And yeah, so
2: sounds like they're coming out again here.
1: Yep, Mama Lingua is now on the stage, so we'll let this these four ladies get situated here, and they should be starting in just any second now. Tying the hair back, getting ready.
2: 10, 9.
1: Here we go. All right, thanks, Katie and Kay.
3: This is called Sand and Sea.

0: Thanks, y'all. It's a little John Anderson song.
1: We're Mama Lingua. We're over here from Paonia. Thanks so much for being here. How's your mountain fair going? Yeah. Yeah. So glad to be here. Good to see y'all. One, two, three, four.

0: Thank you. That's a Holly Cook song.
1: Yeah, yeah. Thanks so much, Carbondale, for having us. We are Mama Lingua, and happy to be here. We're from over the hill in Peonia. And this is our first Mountain Fair on this stage. But we've been coming here for years, and it's such a cool thing. It's been going on for 55 years. Yeah, Carbondale. This next song is called Lady Blue. Oh, that's better. Okay. All right. This sound crew is incredible, by the way. It sounds really good up here. Hopefully it sounds good out there. Thank you, sound engineers.

0: Hey, thank you so much. This next one is called La Raton. Sammy, will you tell us about this song?
1: This is a song from Puerto Rico by Cheo Feliciano. And it's about catching a rat.
0: Okay.

0: Thank you so much. We just have to tune up really quick.
1: The weather is doing all sorts of interesting things to the strings.
0: What'd you say? How about the last song, baby? Oh, yeah.
1: Behind you in the white tent over there is the band merch, and we've got some merch there. We've got some CDs, if you still do CDs. We've got hats and shirts and bags, and we would love for you to check out the merch back there in the tent. Thanks so much.
0: Perfect. And it worked. Yeah. Thank you.
2: I can use a little more guitar.
0: Oh, wow. Okay. Yeah. I'm glad we tuned. There was a way out. Okay. This next one is called Find the Woman.

0: Thanks, everybody. This next song is called The Rain Song, and gosh, I feel like it was like one of the first songs I ever wrote decades ago. But I want to use this song today to call in some more rain and just cool everything off and get those forests back moist and green.
1: We can't seem to get too much rain.

0: Yeah, thank you all. Calling in the rain, it's just coming down.
1: You're looking good out there, Carbondale.
0: All right, this next song is a love song.

0: Aw, oh, thank you guys so much. That's a Sammy song. Both those songs are written by Miss Sammy Akert.
1: Next one is called Maria de la Curandera, and it's a curandera is a healer, and it's kind of about healing your song with the forces of nature, healing yourself with fire, with rain, with sun, with moon, and it's a beautiful song, so I hope you enjoy it.

0: Thanks, y'all. That's by Natalia Lafourcade. I want to invite my daughter Raya up here at some point. And her cousin Jossie.
1: Oh, you can turn on the headset.
2: You are tuned to KDNK's live broadcast of the Carbondale Mountain Fair. Mama Lingua is coming to the end of their set here. And, yeah. Getting heating up here at the park a little bit. And people are assembling. Let's go back to the music.

0: got a couple more for you.
1: Yeah. This comes out in the weirdest place.
0: This next one's off our newest album, Lay It All Down. And just a reminder, you can find our merch back there. We got some cool hats. Chloe's sporting them. I've seen some others out there. So, and CDs and t-shirts. And thanks so much for being here. We have a couple more.
2: Yeah, Carbondale. Woohoo!

0: Thank you guys so much. We have one more tiny song for you, and stay tuned for the next band.
1: Huge shout out to Wes and Josh and all the other sound guys. Thank you so much for making this sound good up here.
0: I'm so sorry about that.
2: Allie said you guys were going to. Oh, this is your last one.
0: Yeah. One more. Yeah, we are done. Yes.
3: Keep
0: it
3: short, tiny
1: lady,
3: it's tiny.
0: No, it's time.
1: Yeah.
0: Ready?
1: Yeah. One. All right. Ready? This one's called El Mayoral, Slave Driver.

0: Thank you so much, Carbondale. What a beautiful thing. Thanks, Mountain Bear.
1: Stick around.
2: This is KDNK, Carbondale Community Access Radio. The Roar, Glenwood Springs, the... I can't see.
3: All right.
2: Carbondale, the Roaring Fork Valley, and beyond.
3: Yeah.
4: All right. Thank you, Sean. And there's Dr. Roots on the other end of the line. How's it going, Dr. Roots?
3: Yes, I. Beautiful set for Mama Lingua.
4: Yeah, wasn't it?
3: Nice voices. I love that violin. Beautiful.
4: How's your fair going, Dr. Roots?
3: We're going good here. We're going good. Ready to spin some Roots Rock Reggae for a little while in between sets.
4: Nice. Awesome. Did you get out to the fair yesterday?
3: Oh, sure. It's a real blessing to see the community all together.
4: Yeah. I think I have one piece of underwriting maybe to read here, and then I'll pass it on over to you, and we'll let some nice, fine reggae tunes tide us over. But yeah, thanks to Z Group Architecture and Interior Design for sponsoring the broadcast of Mama Lingua. 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And thanks one more time to Seth and Brittany at Z Group for their support of Mama Lingua's live set there on KDNK from the Mountain Fair, 55th Annual Mountain Fair here in Carbondale. And yeah, this is KDNK's live broadcast of the Mountain Fair. We'll be here till the bitter end tonight, and it's going to be a fun day. So stay tuned. Come on down to the park. If you're not, can't get down here, sit back and enjoy some nice tunage here from Dr. Roots. So I'm going to pass it on over to you.
3: All right. Sounds good.
4: All right.

Yeah, we're about 21 minutes after noon. We'll return to Soper's Park in about 45 minutes or maybe less for Bebop Boop, live from the Mountain Fair. 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

This is Katie and Kay, keeping you connected since 1983. We'll connect you back to Mountain Fair broadcast in just about 20 minutes with Beep Bop Boop. We heard they might have Eddie Hooligan as a special guest as well, so you don't want to miss it. All right, till then, we're going to keep the vibe going here in the studio with some reggae music. I'm Dr. Roots, here Sundays with the Reggae Wavolution Show, only on KD&K, Sundays 12 noon to 2 p.m.

is KDNK Community Radio, celebrating 43 years of cultivating community in the Roaring Fork Valley and beyond. We're also celebrating 55 years of Mountain Fair, with our live broadcast resuming at 12:45 with Bebop Boop. The duo consists of Morgan Williams and Ashton Taufer, who you might recognize from the local supergroup Sweet Jessup and the Dirty Buckets. 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

Yes, Jimmy Cliff there, Fountain of Life. This is KD&K airing diverse voices since 1983. We're getting ready to go back to the park. Till they're ready, I'm just going to play a little Willie Nelson, Sitting in Limbo. Sitting.

0: That one from Damien Junior Gang Marley, nicing up that George Harrison song, My Sweet Lord. What do you got going on there in the park?
1: Hey, how's it going?
0: All right, Ross.
1: We are, it looks like they're getting close.
0: Okay.
1: You want to turn off that cue button for me?
0: Yes, sirree. How's that? That better? Okay.
2: Yeah, KDNK, Carbondale Community Access Radio, Glenwood Springs, Carbondale, the Roaring Fork Valley, and beyond. 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One Hot Mama, how's it going?
3: Hey, it's great. Happy Sunday.
2: Yeah. It's got a little bit of cloud cover, staying below, you know, turkey roasting temperatures.
3: A cool 80, 85, somewhere in that range.
2: Yeah. And it looks like we've got, I would call this the Beep Bop Boot All-Star Band or something.
3: Plus.
2: There's like a lot of classic, recognizable Carbondale musical faces up on stage. I see Mateo. I see Mark.
3: Heidi Hooligan.
2: Of course, Morgan and Ashton, who are the core of the band. And I don't know who's doing the clarinet or whatever that is.
3: Yeah, I don't recognize that guy, but he's sounding good. Oh, we got the divas walking by.
2: Where are the divas? Oh, yeah.
3: In a peachy dress with a white flowing cape and white hair to match.
2: Yeah, great, great wig going. Yeah, and what else is going on? I just think the cake judging is probably coming to an end. Maybe we'll get a report about that. And then, of course, stay tuned for coming on later will be the men's wood splitting, as well as the psychedelics will be at 3 o'clock. Men's wood splitting at 4:30.
3: 4:15, I think. Between the two of us, we'll get the time right.
2: And then Moon Tricks will be finishing off the fair. Let's read another underwriting message. 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Well, I thought this was imminent, but I don't know.
3: You know, they're still sound checking. It's good.
2: Yeah.
3: What's been your favorite part of the fair so far, Chris?
2: Well, my favorite thing was last night, not even an official fair thing. It was on the dead end of Euclid Avenue. There was a birthday party with, I want to say, a 12-piece Mexican, you know. It was sort of like a cross between mariachi and New Orleans or something. It was absolutely incredible. And just a great multicultural, big, you know, Latino families and a bunch of grungy hippies, and Michael Gorman was there, and then the cops showed up. I thought it was over when they showed up, and then to everyone's surprise and delight, Bill, I think the guy with the mohawk, ended up on the dance floor doing into the ring of people all around him dancing, pair dancing off with I'm drawing a blank on who it was, but yeah, it was really sweet. And
3: I heard there was a great conga line, too.
2: There was a great conga line. There was some tossing of kids into the air. Anyway.
3: Was this before midnight or after midnight?
2: It was only maybe 10:45 or something.
3: Oh, yeah.
2: Or 10, maybe not even, but anyway, but yeah, it was great. But there was so much great stuff going on last night. Penelope and Harris were over at the liquor store, sounding really nice, and caught a little bit of the gypsy jazz in the Steves, which seemed like maybe a little, they didn't get much visitation.
3: And you had them on air yesterday, right?
2: We had them on air, yeah, and they were really fun in the studio, but it was kind of low-key, maybe, for Saturday night. And also just counter-programmed against the band last night, which I've heard a lot of great reviews of that. And What else? You know, some sweaty dance parties in people's tiny apartments.
3: Mountain Fair in full swing.
2: Yeah, we had a 10-person, later in the night, we had a 10-person rotation of DJs in the studio playing our ping pong game, you know, where you have till the end of the song to come up with the next song, but spread out amongst 10 people. So it was pretty wild. I think we've got some prospective new DJs.
3: You know, excellent. And, Kate and Kay welcoming one and all to the airwaves.
2: Exactly.
3: You just never know when your first time on air might be.
2: Exactly.
3: Mountain Fair is a good time.
2: Yeah. And I missed out on most of the events yesterday. Usually the limbo is one of my cannot be missed things. But
3: do you participate or just observe?
2: No, God, no. I don't do any competitions. I just watch things.
3: Yeah. That's my style as well.
2: I guess maybe someday I should, but
3: I know if I need to chop some more wood before I am willing to be a participant in the wood splitting competition.
2: Yeah, I feel like at this point my responsibilities are pretty maxed out in terms of, I don't know if I have room in my brain for like, oh, now I got to prepare a pie or get my fly casting down or figure out how to throw a pot.
3: Horseshoe?
2: Yeah, horseshoes. That's really intense. Oh, my God. Those people are really intense. That's a fun little side fair going on of its own whole world over there on Glacier Park down by Bridges High School. Go check that out. Obviously, there's also music and stuff going on downtown at the Oasis. And fun to see Morgan, who's on stage right now, did a lot of the programming of that. And Maybe once we get, you know, your donations enough to like beef up our equipment, we'll be able to like go back and forth between two different stages. But
3: that'd be fun. I like the idea of that.
2: we're gonna need somebody to drop, you know, $10,000 on us or something.
3: One donation at a time. Click that donate button at kdnk.org.
2: Yeah. There's sounds happening.
3: I think they're almost done sound checking.
2: Yeah, I think they're getting there.
3: The sound guy is still talking with the backstage guy, I can hear. So.
2: Yeah. Yeah, some great costumery today. It's tie-dye day, and it seems like a lot of people got with that program.
3: Yeah, I'm seeing a lot of like Hawaiian-themed shirts too.
2: Yeah, right at the moment, I'm actually not seeing, but.
3: Oh, there's a great tie-dye dress, black and red.
2: Yeah, I saw Luke Harris, I think, was in quite a nice tie-dye dress.
3: Nice.
2: And some fun. The backstage security, Muggsy, made a bunch of really fun sort of patchwork vests for them, which
3: I think
2: are going to be a perennial attire now for them because old T-shirts and stuff, and very fun. Also got to spin around and see some of the goods on offer. Which I hadn't managed to do until this morning. Okay, here they go. Okay, let's see if we
3: Morgan
2: can.
3: Morgan Williams. I think they're still sound checking, but see if we can kick these guys off. Local band.
2: Oh, Mark
3: Some
2: Taylor.
3: Some of these musicians have been in the valley and playing music for a long, long time.
2: Yep. Nice to see Tracy. I'm taking a break. Smiling. Not stressed out over the tie line. We're really glad to see 99s across the board here on the...
3: If you weren't tuned in yesterday, we had a little technical difficulties, but so far we've sorted that out for today. And
2: yeah.
3: You know, I think the soundtrack is taking so long because they got 7 people up there.
2: Yeah, and I don't think this is not the normal lineup of Beep Bop Boop. It's a much bigger band, so they probably are a little bit getting used to each other too, and all of mixing it all together. So I'm excited. This is probably going to be a fun new adventure for everyone.
4: Yes.
2: Oh, here's Marina.
4: We've got something incredibly special for you coming up. You may recognize some amazing local faces from our local talent here coming up right now.
5: So get ready, everybody, for a whole lot of musical magic and enjoy this one of

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How about that? How about that, Henny Hooligan? Should we keep him on stage for one more? Yeah, I think so.

0: Give it up for Mark and Eddie Hooligan, y'all. This guy.
1: Sorry, who's Mark?
2: All right, you guys ready?

Thank you.

And you are tuned into the live broadcast of the Beep Bop Boop All-Star Band here on KDNK live from Soperus Park. Tracy, you want to jump on the mic too, or put you on three? Well, whatever. Anyway, enjoying some tunage, enjoying some cloud cover, a little bit of water from the hose, and let's let them go back to the music.

Thank you, thank you, thank you. Oh, man. I'd like to introduce these guys to you. Can you hear me on the phone? Are you out there? Who's still got a landline out there, huh? No, you don't. Okay. Yeah. We got Mateo Sadate over here. You can play. Yeah. Oh, man. Local legend. Guy Wells. Another local legend. Matt Toffer. Tim Kaskin. He's been with us since the beginning right here.

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0: I don't know the world party.
2: 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All right.

0: let's skip Kitch Party. 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You only have like 20 minutes.
1: Real star?
0: Yeah.
1: Just
0: a pig, yeah.
1: This is for the Dan and Kettle Cream.

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I can tell you are. Hey, that was mine. When we first started, we were practicing at the thrift store, all three of us.

0: All right.
1: I Need Your Love?
0: Yeah. The next one's a Tim song. It's bringing the happiness to the group. I'm all a little depressing and dark, and he's got the good vibes.

0: Hey, and you're tuned to the Mountain Fair live broadcast on KDNK. Getting to the end here of Beep Bop Boop. And Brandon is in the booth.
1: Hello.
0: Sweet. We'll let them play a little more here and be back with you in a moment.
1: Yeah.

How's it sound out there? Does it sound good? Can you hear? It sounds good because of Snob. Thank you, Snob. Thank you, Mountain Fair. Thank you all for volunteers for making this whole thing happen. We got one more. It's called the Lush Life. That's what we got here in this valley, is the Lush Life.

0: Thank you. Find us on Spotify and socials. Thank you. We are Beep Bop Boop. It's been a blast.
1: There they go.
2: And much love to Beep Bop Boop. That was a great set.
1: Yeah, really that was enjoyed fun. That was fun. An expanded lineup, I believe, with, yeah, some nice horns and really putting some fine touches on it. You want to say something? Here we go.
3: I was just going to say, I think they double in size every time I see them. It started with a two-piece synth duo and then went to three-piece. Got some mic drops over there, maybe. And now I think, how many people do we have on stage today?
1: Yeah, it was, what was it? It was Beep, Bop, Boop, Blip, Blop, Bang.
3: We had some, we had Hedy Hooligan, the guest guitarist.
4: Oh, I missed Hedy on.
3: Oh, yeah, he was in and very out a cool. few times. He was great, yeah.
4: Nice.
3: Yeah.
4: Oh, yeah, I see him up there on stage breaking down. Yeah. Very cool. Yeah, I think it was six, seven total pieces, something like that.
1: Yeah.
4: Yeah, fantastic. Really cool to hear. You know, the combination of live instrumentation and live players and digital production, and they do it really well. It's very, very seamless.
1: Yeah.
5: Very, very fun.
1: Yeah, it's fun. It's just fun to see the Carbondale scene and the mixed, the different combinations of, like, Mateo has been in every band, it seems like, and right. Morgan and Ashton. And,
4: it's a bit of a super group, you could
1: yeah,
4: say.
1: Yeah, super group for yep. sure.
3: And also fun to see the different combinations of Morgan and his different headwear. We had a cosmonaut mask, and what else? There was a Star Wars.
4: Yeah, he was in a Boba Fett mask a little bit ago.
1: Yeah.
3: He
1: yeah.
3: was singing through a landline microphone, held hand microphone.
1: Uh-huh.
4: Yep.
1: Yeah. Oh, yeah, through the telephone. Yeah.
4: Yeah, that very was some creative. Fun energy. Very, very good stuff. I enjoyed it.
1: And also, I don't know if folks are aware, but he also is one of the movers and shakers behind Sweet Jessup and the Dirty Buckets.
4: Right, yeah.
1: And he also organized, I think, all the music over at the Oasis, this fair. So it's been a busy yeah. fair for old Morgan.
4: Yeah, Morgan's been getting it in, for
3: the
4: sure.
3: Original, human.
1: The original Hickster himself. And yeah, it's been nice to have him on the radio. He's been he's a teacher, so during the school year, it's hard for him to make his Wednesday
4: right.
1: show. But obviously, Rachel does a great job, too. And but yeah, so, but we've been nice to have him on the air over the summer,
4: mm-hmm.
1: bringing some fun tunage.
4: Yeah, I always enjoy his program.
1: And I think hopefully we'll get April over here at some point in the near future to give us a little breakdown on the cake
4: oh.
1: competition results.
4: Right.
1: I'm not sure what else is on today. Let's see what's on the schedule to
3: well,
1: keep you apprised.
3: We're looking forward to some more main stage programming we have.
4: Yep.
1: Yeah.
4: The Psychodelics will be up at 3 p.m., so definitely stay tuned for that.
3: And Moon Tricks at 6 p.m.,
1: yep.
3: represented
1: cool,
3: by yeah. El Dorado Spirits and Legends.
1: And I would assume that Elevator Operator is currently doing their thing over on the Oasis stage on Main Street in front of Majid's gallery there.
4: Right on. Yeah, shouts to those guys. As I was driving in from Glenwood, I saw their trailer parked over off of Colorado. It's really, really well done, like nice branded trailer.
1: Oh, really?
4: Yeah, yeah.
1: Like a wrap or something.
4: Yeah, yeah.
1: Or did they hand paint it?
4: No, it was wrapped, yeah.
1: Uh-huh.
4: But psychedelic and fun. Really cool.
3: The yep. trailer game is very strong at Mountain Fair.
1: The game on all fronts is pretty strong. I just love the people watching is just incredible.
4: Yeah.
1: Yeah. Some very beautiful people out here.
4: Yeah.
1: Some beautiful outfits.
4: And the energy's just so good.
1: Yeah.
4: It can't be beat. Yep.
1: The Candyman himself is over there in a pretty tricked out shirt. Got his camera.
4: He's got his B glasses on.
1: Got
4: too.
1: His B glasses on.
4: Yep.
1: Maybe we should bring him over. Come on.
4: One and only
3: Candy
4: Mark Bros.
3: Let's
4: see
3: man.
4: If we can. Let's see if we can get him over here.
1: Only the Candyman can. Here he
4: got
1: comes.
4: Him. We're reeling him in. You want to come say hi to the people, Mark? Come say hi to the KDNK listeners. For those who don't know, Mark Burrows is the proprietor of the Coco Club here in town. as well as Pollinator Chocolate, also, beekeeper and chocolatier extraordinaire.
1: And also photographer extraordinaire. He's been right. taking pictures at the fair. How long have you been taking pictures at the fair?
5: Hi, Mom. I'm not drunk yet. I promise. I have no idea.
4: That's
5: 15,
4: good.
5: 20, I don't know.
1: Yeah, at least.
5: I didn't pay attention the first time I did, like nobody does.
1: Yeah.
5: And then however many years later, you're still doing it. Like, wait, what happened?
1: Yeah.
4: Oh, that's awesome.
1: Any highlights from the fair so far for you?
5: Cake.
1: Cake.
5: Cake contest was amazing.
1: Oh, yeah. Some we were going to get April over here to talk about it, but maybe you can talk about
5: oh,
1: it.
5: Oh, yeah. I can talk about it a little bit. She's in charge of cake. I'm just a lowly judge.
1: Lowly judge.
5: But we tasted, I think, 7 fine, fine cakes. Carbonell really puts out some cake.
1: Nice.
5: No shade on pie, but cakes... Cake's got it.
4: Yeah.
1: Let them eat cake.
5: We're crushing.
1: Who's all? Who all's on the judging panel with you?
5: It rotates.
1: Okay.
5: So, I don't know. Dave Kodomo is on there. There's a nice. Bunch of people.
1: Did Brian cycle off? Wasn't he on it for a while?
5: Brian's on there.
1: Nice.
5: And then there's a lot of local people mm-hmm. as helpers. Because mm-hmm. you need a good helper mm-hmm. on yep. cake yep. and pie,
1: yeah.
5: too.
1: Yeah.
5: It's very, very important. Other than that, gosh. I don't know. Last night's band was rocking.
1: Yeah.
5: They were off the charts good. That was so much fun.
1: Yeah.
5: Yeah. Sorry, I'm kind of brain dead still.
4: That's okay.
5: Alcohol may or may not be involved.
1: That's the sign of a good
5: loss
1: fair.
5: Of brain cells.
4: Sunday afternoon. That's kind of the vibe right now. I get it.
1: Yeah.
5: Yeah. Oh, yeah. And it's Sunday. Yeah. I'm actually not even out of bed yet. Mentally.
1: Mentally.
5: Nope.
1: Yep.
5: Emotionally, I'm still 6 years old and in bed.
4: So did they already announce the or select a winner for the cakes, Mark?
5: I have not heard if they did. I okay. know who it is. I hesitate to announce it on
1: yeah,
5: air.
1: May, I think April's going to, hopefully she'll remember to come
4: we'll
1: over.
4: We'll save that. We'll save that.
5: I
4: yeah.
5: do know who won, and it was well worth it.
1: Wow.
5: It was one of my, it was a really, really good cake. It's like great flavor, great consistency.
4: Awesome.
5: And it was a classic. It's been done a million times, but they did it. They knocked out the mark.
1: Wow, nice.
5: And we had some really weird ones. Like, one involved turkey and mashed potatoes.
4: Okay.
5: It was like a Thanksgiving
4: yeah.
5: cake.
1: Savory cake.
5: It was very savory. No sweets were involved in this. Now, I didn't even notice cranberries.
1: So is that in the exotic category? How many? What yeah. are their categories?
5: I think that was the exotic and cake and... oh gosh! See, here's where my brain cells are need to come
1: chocolate
5: back.
1: Chocolate or something? Or, no,
5: glitter. Yeah, that's it. No, it's not it. yeah, but it's kind of like along the lines of something unusual.
1: Yeah,
5: that you're not going to find everywhere.
1: Yeah,
5: and that was definitely unusual.
1: Nice.
5: And that was nice because we like seeing weird things.
6: Let's give it up one more
4: right?
6: time to Beep-Bop-Boop.
5: Back to you, Katie and Kay.
1: All right.
4: Thanks
1: I guess
4: for
1: we
4: sitting
1: can,
4: with us, Mark.
1: We want to see what they're saying here, or
6: so
1: I don't know. Maybe we'll let them.
6: Music.
1: We'll let them.
6: We've got more music on the way coming up at 3 o'clock on the main stage. We've got a band bringing the funk, the soul, the groove. Don't miss the
1: Thanks,
6: psychedelics
1: Mark.
6: All the way here from Charleston. And after their awesome set, head on over to Wood Splitting at 4:15 for one of
4: All
6: Mountain
4: right.
6: Fair's favorite traditions. Men's wood splitting competition. There'll be the flare competition as well as speed. Again, it's here. Oh, someone out there is ready. I saw some guns. Some guns are ready for that competition. Let's bring it. I also have some results from earlier in the day.
1: Oh, here we go.
6: I've got cake.
4: Nice.
6: But first, I've got bikes. It's coming. All right. The Porcupine Loop bike race this morning was fast and furious, and maybe the most... part of that was fun. The three top racers came in 1, 2, 3 real fast. It was Beck Hamilton, Hadley Henschel, and Kyle Crawley. Give it up to those guys. They get yeah. some extra points for waking up early on Sunday morning at Mountain Fair and riding their bikes out there. Also, in the women's race, no shocker, Annie Gonzalez came in first, and Judith Richard right after that. So some really speedy women out there. And... yeah, speedy women. Mark, it's your moment. You wanted to hear cake. I got you. I am here for Mark Burrows only. Let's see here if I can read this on my phone. All right. cake competition. First place overall, Hannah and Luke Hunt. Way to go. Yes, yes, says Garrett. I agree. Jessica Davidoff Meyer got second. Pete Davidoff, third place. I don't know if they're related, but that seems... Those Davidoffs, right? That's what I'm saying. All right, in the exotic competition, Anna Sophia Brown, number one. Number two, Mariha. I don't have a last name, but awesome. Way to go. Third place, Sydney Harris. And, thank you, more claps. And the last category, alternative cakes. We have Mike and Sim. Do you think that says Rand? Rand. Mike and Sim Rand. Thank you. It takes a village to get the right answers here. Second place, Rosio Lewis. And third place, Huck and Duke Taylor. Way to go, cake. Way to make it some happiness here on Mountain Fair Sunday. Everyone who's here, I'm joined today by the fabulous board from Carbondale Arts. I want to give them all a huge thank you for all they do to support the community. And I want to introduce you really quickly to our board president, Marina Skiles, and our board vice president, Andrea Monique Pena Harris. And I'm going to hand the microphone over to Marina.
7: Hi, Carbondale. So good to see you on this Sunday. Thank goodness it's cloudy. I just wanted to say thank you, Jamie. You guys... Huge shout out to Jamie and the entire directing team for making this happen. We as a board are so honored to be here. The board behind me, we're all volunteers. And we work very hard, but not as hard as the people I'm about to list off to you. This is a long list of names, but I need you to bear with me. Because this is our Carbondale Arts staff and directing team that made this all happen. Deborah Colley, James Gorman, Ali Sanguelli, Stacey Dickerson, Michael Stout, Sarah Overbeck, right there, Emily Riley, Brian Colley, Rachel Powers, and Veronica Lamick. You guys, I also wanted to just say, the Mountain Fair is by the people, for the people. We could not be here without all of you. Carbondale Arts is all about the community, and Mountain Fair is all about the community. And if you ever wondered how you could help and be a volunteer, our membership hub is over there. You can sign up to be a member. You can sign up to be a volunteer. You can sign up to perform any of the activities here. Be in our scavenger hunt if you want to. Thank you all so much. We couldn't do this without all of you.
8: 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Miles de gracias. Thank you.
7: Thank you, guys. Thank you all. Thank you, board.
1: All right. So some thank yous going out there. And we have some special guests here now in the booth. We've got the queen of the cake herself.
9: One?
1: Yeah, just...
9: I'm not going to work.
1: Yeah, I guess not. Just lean down.
9: Okay. Hey, everybody. Hey, it's Ape on the Tink. Yes, I am from the Wild Rumpus
6: thank
9: on Friday mornings.
6: Dogs at 3 o'clock, wood splitting at 4:15 in the open space.
1: We'll turn them down. All right. Go ahead.
9: I am from the Wild Rumpus, as I just said. I also, well, I get to be your cake beach. So I am running the cake competition on Sunday mornings. And I just want to announce real quick who won. And then we've got the overall best of show winner with us right now. Ooh, so let me see if I can pull this up. And
1: they did announce it on stage.
9: They did announce it. So,
1: but you might have more detail.
9: In the cake competition or in the cake category, we had Hannah and Luke Hunt for first place. We had Jessica Davidoff for second place. And Pete, that's her dad, Davidoff, in third place. That was for cake. Exotic cake, we had Anna Sophia Brown, Mariah, I do not have a last name, and Sydney Harris. That was in the exotic category. In the alternative category, we had Mike and Simpano? Not quite sure on that one. That was first place in alternative. We
1: Brand,
9: had
1: Rose, I think is what they was.
9: Rocio Lewis, second place in alternative. And Huck and Duke Taylor came in third in alternative. Best in show? Well, that is Hannah and Luke, the Wanderers Hunt. And with us right now, we've got Luke. Luke, what kind of cake did you make?
10: So we made a carrot cake, a very basic carrot cake.
11: Nice.
10: It's a cake been making for years for my wife and our family every time there's a birthday. And it's adapted from a high-altitude recipe to be right and nice and home at 6,100 feet.
9: That's awesome because, I mean, it is tricky to bake up here at our altitude. And I got to tell you, I love a good carrot cake. What kind of frosting was on there?
10: The frosting was standard cream cheese frosting that we made this morning. It had a little bit of salt in it, which did well. And I think the secret was that it was made about an hour before the competition opened.
9: You know, I have to say a fresh bakery item, again, is something that I really do. I think it makes a huge difference. And I want to thank you so much for you and your wife for entering.
10: Yeah.
9: Thank you so much for, you know, just

0: questions, and thank you to everybody who's entered. Please start baking cakes and thinking of your recipes for next year. We'll be here. It's always the Sunday of Mountain Fair.
1: Yeah. Ape, you got any other highlights from your fair so far besides cake?
0: Oh, my goodness. Well, I got to say, Marfa yesterday rocked it. That was definitely a highlight right there. And, of course, just seeing everybody walking around and like, hey, happy fair, happy fair. It's just a lot of fun. It is so homegrown, and we have such a good time. So thank you, everybody, that makes it happen.
1: Did you go to Marfa at El Dorado, too, or just the fair point?
0: I did not make it to El Dorado. I have to say I had a ticket for Marfa at El Dorado, and I went home. I was done. It was the proverbial stick a fork in me.
1: Yeah, it was hot yesterday. That'll sap your energy.
2: Yeah.
1: But it's beautiful today. It's nice and overcast and keeping the temps down. Hopefully we won't melt our announcers at the wood splitting like yesterday. They were really suffering. Everyone was suffering yesterday.
0: It's a little humid, but I'll take it over that intense sun. Yeah. So thank you, Brendan and Chris. We appreciate you guys being on air right now.
1: Love you,
2: of course.
1: April.
2: Thank you, April. Appreciate you. And thanks for sitting in with us, Luke.
3: Thank you, guys.
2: Yeah, have a
1: good
2: fair.
1: I'm not sure who's over at the studio. Dr. Roots, are you still there?
4: I am.
1: There he is.
4: Sounds like you're having fun over there.
1: We're having fun. Yeah. Are you having fun?
4: just sitting here in limbo, you know, man.
1: Sitting here in limbo.
2: Love it.
1: Waiting for the fair to run. Okay, why don't we pass it back to you? You want to spin a couple more tunes?
4: And... Sure. Sounds good. All right.
1: Thanks so much. Thanks for helping us out, Dr.
4: Yes, Reese. Here's some more reggae for you.
1: Bless.
4: Bless up.

Yes, this is KDNK, Community Access to the Airwaves. We'll be heading back to the 55th annual Mountain Fair in just a few minutes, where we'll hear the Psychedelics, a funk and soul band coming to us from Charleston, North Carolina. Once we're done, we'll immediately cut to the men's wood splitting contest, which might already be underway by then. I also want to let you know about DJ Camo at Stubby's in Basalt this Thursday, the 30th. Starts at 9:30 at night till about 1:30 for you late owls. Check out the rock reggae with special hip-hop guest. That's DJ Camo, Stubby's, this Thursday. And if you can't make it there, he'll be back in the KDNK studio next Sunday, high noon, for the Reggae Wavolution show. All right, let's play some more reggae roots rock.

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Thanks for keeping it tuned to Katie and Kay. Dr. Roots keeping the positive vibrations going.

Yeah, I'm on. This is KD&K, Community Access Radio, Glenwood Springs, Carbondale, the Roaring Fork Valley, and beyond. We're just minutes away from the Psychedelics coming on stage, so stay with us.

0: Okay. How are you looking over there in the fair?
1: Can you hear me, Dr. Roots?
0: Yes, I. Coming in loud and clear.
1: All right, I got a Gerudo S hanging out with me as well.
2: Hey.
1: And, yeah, we got the Psychedelics just about to take the stage. They had a little bit of a long sound check, but they are just about to head out to the stage for this 55th annual Mountain Fair performance. We've got this band, and then Wood Splitting's coming up right after they're over. And then Moon Tricks will be closing it out at 8 p.m. So our live broadcast is sponsored by Carp New Hanlon PC, serving the communities in which they live and work and supporting numerous nonprofit organizations focused on environmental conservancy, volunteering, the arts, and beyond. 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
1: You are tuned in to the 55th Mountain Fair, broadcasting live. I feel like maybe they got a few more in them. Let's wait and see how things go here. And then soon on the schedule, we've got men's wit splitting started soon. Let's tune back in. Yes.

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1: All right. That was the Psychodelics here in Soperts Park. We are broadcasting live from the 55th Mountain Fair in Carbondale, Colorado. You are tuned to KDNK 88.1, 88.3, 88.5, and beyond. And we're here the entire weekend broadcasting all of the live music, all of the great events. And it's been a blast. The energy in the park right now is incredible. Psychedelicos all the way from South Carolina bringing the funk, and people absolutely loved it.
2: Those guys are awesome.
1: Yeah, they're incredible, right?
2: I was grooving in the station.
1: I loved the Prince cover. I loved the Controversy cover. They nailed that. Yeah.
3: All right.
1: We're going to pass it over to our
4: Chuck.
2: Bumblebee, you're live on air there, Cody D.
4: Welcome, everyone, to the 55th Annual Carbondale Mountain Fair Men's Wood Splitting Competition.
5: Welcome.
4: Super El Nino is here with Battle Cat. It's the most important sporting event in the world.
5: Bigger than the World Cup.
4: And it's loud. The crowd is pumped and it's clappy, so there's a lot more people than the women's wood splitting yesterday. I think just because it was so, so hot and sunny yesterday. Oh, and the band is playing.
1: Hold on. I'm going to go dark.

0: Thank you.
1: Okay, that was the Psychedelics coming live to you from Mountain Fair. And we pass it over to the KDNK sports team for men's blood splitting.
2: We're back. It officially started. There was this huge bear of a man that chugged a beer before he ran and chopped up his pieces pretty fast.
1: Yeah.
2: And there's still a guy. I don't even think he's got a piece.
3: He's trying to get his first half split.
2: You see that there's a piece of bark over there, right, Battle Cat?
3: Oh, does that count?
4: No.
3: Oh.
2: No way. And we just have our surprise guest just showed up right on time. We've been sitting here forever, but she stylishly showed up. We have Hats McGee.
5: I had insider information. I don't know what to tell you.
1: Hey, Hats McGee in the house. We love it.
2: Fortunately, she did not bring us drinks, but that's okay.
5: I know. It's my fault. It's okay. Just blame me. Mea culpa. But did you talk about our first competitor, though? Did we talk about the fact that he chugged a beer? Good.
2: Yeah. Call him the bear.
1: Super El Nino provided a good piece of commentary on that. Yep.
5: Our second competitor is struggling. He's getting a lot of advice from the crowd.
3: Oh, this might be it.
5: Maybe unnecessary advice. We'll find out.
3: This might be it. He's got a crack in that log. Let's see.
5: Flip! Everyone keeps telling him to flip it over.
3: Flip it over. Oh, he hit it with the side.
5: He's getting mad now. He's hacking at it.
2: This poor guy has a bad log.
5: I feel for this guy.
3: The crowd goes wild.
2: The crowd said they wanted some hardwoods, but this one is just
3: This is too hard.
5: I feel like this is too hard for them. This is more than what the crowd bargained for.
3: This is too hard. Looks good.
2: All right, he's got one little
3: bit. He has to make two more chops. Oh.
2: And he's still chopping.
3: Got it.
2: Carly, sitting next to us, says he's a naughty boy.
5: Every successful hit, you can hear the crowd screeching. So every time he splits it, the entire crowd goes wild. It's the same vibe as the women's wood splitting, just slower.
3: Yeah, what's with that?
2: I don't know. I don't want to judge or anything, but his cowboy boots don't have a scuff on them. So maybe he's not really a tough real...
3: Maybe he's not a real cowboy.
5: Yeah.
3: Or maybe he washed.
5: For me to say. I mean, you covered it. It's just... The woods being the worst right now. I feel for this guy.
3: He's not giving up, though.
2: Let's go, Fancy Boots, man. Get one more piece.
5: Is that his nickname now? It's Fancy Boots?
3: Maybe he washed his boots.
5: Yeah.
3: We don't know. Oh, this bear's coming in to help him out. There we go. The bear just helps him make a good chop.
5: Oh,
3: there's two pieces.
5: I don't know if he would have been able to do this by himself, but he got it with help.
3: And that counts. He's got it.
5: Bravo to the good competitors of this round.
3: Teamwork.
2: I like to see that. Cooperation. Eat your heart out, FIFA. This is the most important event in the world. Men's wood splitting, 55th annual Carbondale Mountain Fair.
3: That's right.
5: This is the most important event. I don't know what you're talking about.
2: It is the World Cup of wood splitting.
5: The World Cup of wood splitting is right.
3: Other than the women's wood splitting.
5: Yeah, I feel like the women's team actually gets, I feel like should get more hype, right?
3: It's just
5: like basketball.
3: They deserve
5: the
3: it.
5: The women's team should be getting more hype.
3: Right. Mr. Sexy Boots.
2: Cat Rich even says Mr. Sexy Boots.
5: He's been upgraded from Fancy Boots to Sexy Boots. So, okay, you're officially Mr. Sexy Boots.
2: Nice pair of Ariats, but they, you know, I could just tell they didn't even have a mark on them.
5: Real clean. Really clean. Either he was up scrubbing those late last night or they're brand new. So, points for brand new boots for a special occasion.
3: Yeah.
2: I think it's a worthy cause to bring brand new boots to the woods.
5: Yeah. I get new boots just for funsies.
3: If I was going to split some wood, yeah.
5: A couple of our competitors look like they really mean business. But this one looks... looks a little bit chill. I don't know what to expect from him.
2: Tall dude. Where's he looks costume? Like an intellectual from Vermont.
5: Might work for a software company, but like not in a malicious way. You know, that's kind of the vibe he's giving is Vermont. Yeah.
2: And what about this guy?
0: It's just like
3: I saw him dancing in the crowd a little earlier, so I'm expecting some heart from him.
2: He's modestly dressed, just pretty average looking guy. He's got on some kind of hiking shoes.
5: Got a stormtrooper shirt on. We've got a little bit more Star Wars going on later in the competition, but yeah. We're doing a jump. Doing some jumps, getting hyped. 3, 2, 1. Nice run out from the competitors. One with a shirt, one without. So I guess these guys are shirts and skins.
3: Oh! Software guy.
5: I don't know.
2: He got a little piece.
5: That feels like a better split. I don't know about you.
3: Big chop from Star Wars guy. Another big chop. There's a big chunk from Software Guy.
5: Much more decisive.
3: It's four pieces for our...
5: Shirt is still struggling.
3: The shirt went off and I don't know where it went.
2: Fortunately, the pickup time can really slow down your time.
3: Right.
2: This guy, he kind of juggled the pieces just like Bear Guy in the beginning. He kind of dropped some of his pieces while he was picking them up.
5: I feel like... Some of the women yesterday had the right idea with the gloves. I feel like that does increase your pickup time.
3: Yeah.
5: Or at least
3: these
5: how fast
3: guys are
5: you can be.
3: Too butch for gloves.
5: Too much muscle. Too strong for gloves. Do not need protective headwear.
2: Right. What does the crowd think? Let's ask Carly.
4: Those boys looked like they knew how to handle some naughty wood.
3: We love it.
5: We've never heard that joke before. I've never heard that joke ever.
2: Never.
5: Never.
2: Okay. Well, now we have a nice little interlude. Oh, it feels so good. There's a nice breeze here in the KDMK press box.
5: Rolling in. Look at those.
3: We're comfy.
5: Okay.
2: And the theme of Mountain Fair is Camp Bonedale. So Diesel Dan and Cat Rich are in their scout uniforms, and Dan is showing a lot of thigh, very short shorts.
5: I want to say he's actually showing more thigh today than he was yesterday. Honestly a little tame, and today he's feeling a little more frisky.
3: He said that he was told he wasn't showing enough leg yesterday, so...
5: I received a message from Tracy Scrode. He says nicknames for everyone if we can.
3: We're working
5: on
3: it.
5: And I think that we are obligated to do so. So what's our nickname for our next competitor?
3: Floral.
5: Who is this gentleman?
2: Marcus. He's got a
3: floral
2: like hanging around his crotch area. Yeah,
3: right.
2: It's kind of interesting.
3: It's like a bandana that fell down too low.
5: Yeah.
2: What's this over here? Miami Vice?
5: Yeah. Miami Vice and Bandana Man?
3: Bandana Man.
5: Okay, all right. That's where we're going. Marcus is going to love this on Monday.
2: He has like a macaroni earring and sparkles on his face, but he doesn't look like quite effeminate. He just, I don't know what.
5: He looks like he's got flair. He looks put together. There's a color story. Our other competitor is
3: just random accessories
5: running for the axes. Setting his axes up. All right.
3: Planted them firmly.
2: Dig that style.
5: Yeah.
3: In the grass. We're getting ready here.
5: You know, what's funny is yesterday I said, I don't think we're going to see any wigs this year. It's too hot. And in fact, we've seen several.
3: That's true. I saw some headwear.
5: Let's go, Chick!
2: Okay. Here we go. Miami Vice and the floral
3: Bandana Man.
2: Bandana Man.
5: Strong start for Miami Vice.
3: Floral Bandana Man has his in half.
5: Yep. Oh,
3: three chunks.
5: Bandana Man is making progress.
2: I'm not calling that a fourth piece.
3: That's not four pieces.
2: Yeah, the judges need to.
5: There we go. That's a proper fourth piece. Bandana Man's in the lead.
3: Looks like he's got five chunks.
5: He's running.
3: He's back. Let's go, Miami Vice. Well,
2: Marcus was really fast.
5: Yeah, these guys were really, really knocking that out of the park.
2: Now, just a rough guess, Marcus, the Bandana Man, might have beat the bear in the beginning.
5: I don't know. I'm still leaning bear on that one. That time the bear was impressive. That time was impressive, but I guess we'll find out in the end. But I, so far, I'm still thinking Marcus might be taking a solid second at the moment.
2: Marcus actually,
5: he does lead the pack. Cody called that.
3: Oh, Cody.
5: Wow.
2: It was Bear's pickup time.
5: That's what it was. Yeah. Pickup time has been brutal today.
3: Like we said, no gloves.
5: And I would say we're not even halfway through the competitors right now. Like, we have lines of men throughout the field, and that's not something you can always say.
3: True.
2: You can't be juggling your wood. You gotta take it seriously.
5: Yeah, don't be juggling the wood. Don't be passing it off to others.
3: Treat that wood right.
2: Yeah, battle cat.
5: T-shirt.
2: Okay, who is this? This is just like a regular,
3: you
2: know.
3: He looks like a Carbondale man.
2: Regular looking cowboy kind of dude.
5: We had the NASCAR bros yesterday in the women's competition. He's kind of like that. I want to call him Dale.
2: Yep, he looks like he has a mullet and a mustache. Yeah. But he looks like he's for real about it. It's not like a hip thing.
5: For sure. Yeah, no, this guy is committed. So I'm going to call him Dale, unless you have a better one.
3: I was thinking like Trevor.
5: Oh, Trevor's good. Okay. Trevor Dale.
3: Trevor Dale.
2: Like Deke.
5: Deke.
2: Or Dirk.
5: Dirk. Okay, I'm here for Dirk.
3: Dirk Dale.
2: Diggler.
3: Dirk Trevor Dale.
5: All right, we've got Dirk and we've got
3: Purple
5: Who's
3: Shirt.
5: Our other friend?
3: Purple Shirt.
5: Purple Shirt. Dirk and Purple Shirt.
3: That's all I can think of.
2: We're having more fun than time the hogs ate my little sister.
5: I'm tapping out. That's too much.
3: Yeah.
5: Oh. Purple Shirt is concerned.
3: He is a little concerned. I would be.
5: Come on, PJ! 5, 4, 3, 2, 1.
3: Almost fell over.
5: Dirk is slipping on that grass. I think those boots might be too shiny.
3: He polished up those boots too good.
5: He worked so hard on them, and they're too polished.
3: That's the
5: DJ is going for it. He has a vengeance against that log.
2: I'm just not into putting the log down on the turf, but Dirk is getting it.
3: Pulling it
2: apart.
3: There's his four chunks
5: He's
3: right
5: ripping
3: there.
5: It open with his hands.
3: Wow, I love to see that, honestly.
5: Dirk is gone and done it.
3: Oh! I love it when a man can rip open a log.
5: I love it when a man can rip open. You know, it is satisfying to watch, isn't it?
3: Right? I can't do that.
5: And again with the pickup time. Dirk lost seconds on that pickup time.
3: He did drop his logs a bit.
0: PJ!
3: Purple Shirt is needing a little help from the crowd. We're going to help him out. Chop that wood. Purple Shirt needs a little help from the crowd.
5: Yeah, the crowd seems very willing to supply that help. So
3: they do. That's okay.
5: We all need a little help sometimes. And he's really going for it, like major effort.
3: Oh, here comes Dirk to help him out.
5: Dirk is offering.
3: Dirk is going to hold
5: the... Oh, gentlemen.
3: Purple Shirt
5: says no.
3: Hey, Cody,
5: how many axes does it take to split a log?
2: I don't know.
5: Cody's afraid. Cody is afeared.
3: Well, Dirk tried to offer some help, but it looks like Purple Shirt says no, I got it.
5: Yeah, Purple Shirt's committed.
3: He says, I can do it myself. Thank
5: and, you know, he did wear appropriate footwear. You know?
3: Yeah, his toes are covered.
5: Yeah. He was very well prepared today.
3: Yeah.
2: He's choked up way too much on the axe, though. You just don't have any leverage
3: right.
5: Maybe not getting enough momentum.
3: He's going to hurt
5: himself. That's rough, man.
3: Yeah, I think...
2: Our spectator, Carly, is just, like, getting up in the crowd. She's really excited about it.
5: She should have been here yesterday. We could have put her in the competition.
3: Yeah.
5: I love that she wants to be involved. Oh, bud.
3: He might need some. He needs some help. But he really wants to do it himself.
5: You know, I can respect a man that just wants to do things himself.
3: Yeah. especially if it's your first, if it's the first time you've entered a competition like this, you just want to have your moment.
5: Yeah, if this is his first year competing, I get it. Right. You know? He's getting it piece by piece.
3: Trying. That takes guts.
2: He's rhythmically just chopping away at it. I think we need some African drummers out here to join in.
3: Oh, yeah. That'd be cool.
5: Yeah. He might be really well suited for the drum circle next year. Lots of stamina, really here for the community events.
3: Dedicated to the challenge.
5: Dedicated indeed. At the end of the day, this man is for sure earning his tacos after this.
3: Oh, yeah.
5: Yeah. Hard worker.
2: I respect the perseverance, but there might be a time limit.
3: Yeah, I guess we'll find out.
5: So
3: Carly,
5: close. You see that split down the end?
3: The axe.
5: Our spectator friend Carly has encouraged Purple Shirt to just break.
3: Yeah, they're taking.
5: He's working himself to the bone.
3: He's back. Sitting with the other men, the other brave men.
5: Brave gentlemen.
3: Yep. Well, thank you, Purple Shirt and Dirk, for your...
5: Thank you for your service.
3: Thank you for your service. It was entertaining.
5: You know, he worked harder on that log than, like, I've seen most men work the entire weekend.
3: The other guys, like, they didn't even try that hard.
5: He did. I was like, man, he's focused.
3: He had a... What do you call it? He had stamina.
5: Yeah. He was. It's a marathon, not a sprint.
3: Right.
5: For
3: right.
5: Purple Shirt,
3: yeah.
5: And I love that.
3: I love that.
2: Do y'all see little Yoda over there to the right?
3: I did.
5: Oh, little Yoda.
3: Baby Yoda.
5: Littlest Yoda. Oh, he can't be in this competition,
3: no,
5: right?
3: No, but I think he'll be making some sort of appearance later, I'm sure.
5: Yeah.
3: I'm not sure in what form, but...
5: Too pequeño. Too small.
3: El chiquitito.
5: Petito.
2: It's getting steamy out here, huh?
3: It is a bit.
5: Still better than yesterday. Yesterday was dry and hot. Today it's just... hot and wet.
3: Hot and humid.
6: Hey, y'all. Just going to cut in here.
5: Today.
6: Can you hear me?
3: We can hear you.
6: Hey, why don't you tell everybody who they're listening to while we wait for Purple Shirt Dirk.
3: What we're listening to?
6: Yes. Well, what are the listeners listening to right now?
2: We're listening to KDNK Men's Wood Splitting at the Carbondale Mountain Fair. And, yeah, we're having quite a little interlude now. I think the guys are just standing up to the logs.
6: And this is KDNK, Carbondale Community Access Radio, Glenwood Springs, Carbondale, the Roaring Fork Valley, and beyond. Thanks for tuning in. Back to wood splitting.
3: Thanks, Tracy.
2: Okay, and I don't know what... Oh, this is what's wrong. They gave the mic to James Steinler, and he's bringing the flair to this competition.
3: Oh, yes.
2: He's really getting loose. We'll share some pics later.
3: We got pictures.
2: We definitely had fun chatting with him before the event, and I don't know what he was saying on the mic, but he has a lot of spirit.
5: Sure does. Knowing James sure does. He's pointing at someone in the crowd. We don't know who.
3: We don't know who.
5: Several
3: she pointed
5: someone.
3: Back.
5: Oh.
3: I think we're getting started with another...
5: And now he's no longer pointing. Now there's other hand gestures.
3: They're innocent
2: one
3: enough.
2: One guy in the tie-dye?
5: I guess.
3: Oh, yes. Just one competitor
5: just
3: this
5: going
3: round.
5: Going for it. All right, buddy.
3: Tie-dye gentleman.
5: Tie-dye.
3: Miss Tie-Dye. That's the today's costume theme at Mountain Fair. Today's costume theme is tie-dye, so he's right on brand.
5: Very on theme with the bucket hat that's tie-dye and the shirt. Hat.
3: Oh, there he goes. He gets it in half.
5: Wow.
3: And there's a third.
5: Fast work of that log.
3: Yes, he knows how to handle it. There he goes.
5: And you can hear the crowd roaring.
3: That was easy work. He made easy
5: that
3: work.
5: That guy does this regularly.
2: This one might be the winning time
3: he
2: now.
3: He might be. He looks like he chops wood every day.
2: But it also was a really nice dry log.
3: He got lucky.
5: Maybe. Maybe the log helped. Maybe it didn't. We don't know. Maybe he's just really swole.
3: Maybe.
5: He's receiving fist bumps and high fives from other competitors.
3: He looks a little tired, don't you think?
5: I think he saved up energy for that all year long.
3: He was prepping.
5: Honestly, I can respect that.
7: We've got two very...
5: This next guy has a ponytail. I feel like he can be ponytail.
7: I feel like both these guys look very jacked.
5: Yes. Yeah, they have decided to look the part.
7: Yes.
5: One of them has to
7: will be removing his shirt.
5: We have a costume change with a hat.
7: A red hat.
5: A beret. Oh, my.
7: Oh, it's a red.
5: Oh, my.
1: Girl Scout beret.
7: I'm here for
1: skirt.
7: It.
1: All right.
5: You know how we talked about sporty skorts yesterday, Cody?
1: There it is.
5: That's one of those.
7: That is a look. A wood splitting look. I like it.
5: You know, when he pulled out the red beret, I thought he was going to go a different direction.
7: I thought it was going to be like a bra under there, but...
5: Yeah.
7: I'm pleasantly surprised.
5: But, you know, I want to give him points for really
7: and
5: committing.
7: And the, schoolgirl shoes he's got on.
1: Best dress so far, in my opinion.
7: Yeah.
5: Confirmed. So, Girl Scout?
7: Girl Scout.
5: And ponytail?
7: And ponytail. Jacked ponytail, man.
5: Jacked ponytail.
1: He is jacked, yeah. This guy looks like kind of like the most fit guy so far.
7: Not the ponytail is jacked. The man wearing the ponytail is jacked.
5: True. He's focused.
7: The ponytail is actually quite small.
5: Girl Scout has had the log on his shoulder for the past 5 minutes.
0: Three, two, one.
5: Great sprint in.
7: Who can? Oh, nice swings. There's a half from Girl Scout. He got it in half.
5: These guys have completely gone against the log underneath to help split. They're going straight for the ground.
7: They're going all over the place. Whoa, ponytail. Ponytail's got his four pieces.
5: This one's going to be all pickup time. Wow.
7: They're both back to their respective sides. Yeah, that was very close.
1: Now, jacked ponytail is going to be a pretty high score or time, I mean.
5: I think you're right, Cody Lee. Sorry, Super El Nino.
8: As a reminder, since you're splitting all this wood for someone out there, I want to remind you guys that we're not...
7: That's where...
1: But I think the Girl Scout probably is winning in the Flair.
5: Yeah. Oh, yeah. Yes. So far, I think Flair is a really shoo-in for the
7: Girl
5: Scout.
7: We'll have to get a picture somehow for Katie and Kate listeners so that they can see
5: I got
7: this.
5: You.
7: Yeah.
8: Yeah.
7: There he is in all his glory.
5: Sending photos to Tracy now.
7: Thank you. Thank you, Hats McGee.
1: And we're announcing the next contestants. And where are they?
7: They're there somewhere.
5: Wow.
1: They're announcing the time.
5: I think he's up there.
7: All right, great.
1: Jack Ponytail, that's Travis.
7: Travis.
5: Got
7: Jack
5: it.
7: Ponytail.
5: Yeah. We're conferring. Our hosts here in person are conferring and with the judges and the timers. That was speedy.
7: That was speedy.
5: Our winners yesterday for the women's competition, for reference, did win by a second and a half a second.
7: Wow.
5: So this is going to be tight, and it's going to be really fun to see who ends up winning this one.
7: Now I call that a World Cup.
5: Exactly. World log.
7: That is some record stuff.
5: When we start having Olympic trials for this event, we'll have to start having them in Carbondale.
7: Yes, absolutely. I'm here for it.
5: Yeah.
1: This guy's wearing protection.
7: Oh, good. He's got his gloves. There's the gloves.
5: You know, he looks very, like, he's giving me average Joe, you know? Looks like a very normal guy.
7: He looks like a dad.
5: Yes, dad.
7: Dad vibes.
5: Dad vibes. He's got his protective gloves and everything.
7: And eyewear.
1: We've got Brendan coming out.
7: All right.
1: I think he has won at least once. He was bragging about it to me yesterday.
5: Okay. What's our nickname for Brendan? Brendo.
3: He always looks so happy when I see him.
5: Oh.
3: He's like happy.
5: Happy?
3: Happy Brendan.
5: Just happy man?
3: There's happy Brendan and then there's the other Brendan.
5: Okay. Dad vibes and happy.
3: Dad vibes and happy.
5: Okay. We're doing the most over here in the KDNK corner.
2: So average Joe is dad vibes now?
3: Yeah, we're calling him dad vibes.
5: I think he might be. Yeah.
3: That's the vibe I get.
5: 5, 4, 3, 2, 1.
3: Woo!
2: And they're off.
3: And they're off.
5: Strong start from both. There they go. They're the chopping. Crowd is encouraging them to not use the block.
3: Happy is using a new technique. He is using one axe to hit
5: year.
3: The other axe.
5: Yeah, I think this is how he's won in the past.
3: You might be right.
5: He's using the...
3: He's just driving
5: I don't know what
3: that.
5: They call this technique, but I'm going to call it the coal miner.
3: Yeah, the driving one axe into the other one technique. Yeah. I don't know.
5: It works. If it works.
3: He's got it in half. He's got his log split in half.
5: I mean, so far, he is... far and away past dad vibes. So
3: yeah, he's got his log 3/4 of the way there. There's the half from
2: Happy
3: dad
2: Brendan
3: vibes.
2: Is almost there.
3: Let's
2: he
3: go.
2: He used like a wedge
3: there
2: technique with another axe.
3: He's got his 4 pieces.
5: Making serious progress, but that pickup time without protective gloves is really messing with them.
3: Let's see if Dad Vibes picks up his 4 pieces in record time because he's wearing gloves.
5: Yeah. I don't know. Dad Vibes is committed to his time.
3: He's taking his time. There you go.
5: Safety first for right. Dad Vibes.
3: Yeah. That's a good rule. And they're back on their respective sides now and...
5: Yeah.
3: Fun to watch.
5: Definitely a specific winner for that one, but honestly, such nice effort from both competitors.
3: Yeah. A solid job, I would say.
5: Solid job. Let's see who our next competitors are.
2: Now, Bald Guy, I think, is a returning champion.
5: I believe you're correct, Cody Lee.
3: Bald Guy. And Mohawk Guy?
5: I think we've got Mohawk and then No Hawk.
3: I like that.
5: Is that helpful or hurtful?
3: No Hawk.
2: I think it's spot on hats.
5: And now we've got a hawk hug. You know what I like? That both of these competitors are wearing stripes. Like, he's got little pinstripe skater shorts. The other guy's got a striped skater shirt.
3: It was meant to be.
5: Yeah. It's the Hawk and No Hawk are giving Tony Hawk vibes. Oh, my goodness.
3: Oh, he just took off his shorts.
2: Oh, he's got little American flag booty shorts.
5: Well, striped pants no more.
3: Well, there's stripes on that American flag.
5: You know what? You're right. She right.
3: Just different kinds of stripes. But
5: a stripe change-out, if you will.
3: Right.
2: Now we're finally sporting wood.
3: He's got tie-dye tank top and American flag shorts. That is a look.
5: You know, Mountain Fair is one of the only times per year where I think most people just throw color clashing and pattern clashing out the window.
3: And we call it fashion.
5: Yeah, exactly. So I feel like it flies, but maybe not in the office.
3: I mean, that's what I've done today. If you look at my outfit today.
2: Yeah, we might need to talk about that here in a little bit when we have a
3: break. All right, we'll talk about that.
5: 3, 2, 1,
3: go. Here they go. Oh, 2 good swings.
5: Yeah. Mohawk started on the ground and is now making very good progress.
3: He's almost done.
5: Mohawk is unfortunately struggling.
3: He is struggling a little bit. Oh, he's using his hands again. That's that
5: pull
3: move.
5: That log.
3: That's that move that I like.
5: Go get him.
2: Mohawk is super fast.
5: He's
3: fast.
5: He's back
3: already.
5: Might be a contender. What do you think, Cody Lee?
2: I think he's a contender. Now, No Hawk is also picking up, and it, you know, just looks like it's going to be an average time. It's still great.
3: Yeah, he did it.
5: Not going to be his favorite time, but when you've won in the past, I feel like you get to sort of enjoy that win.
3: He's a champ. Champ still. Yeah. A champ then, and a champ he shall be.
8: I don't know what our fastest time is today, but this...
5: All right, here. Let's see if I can get that to play nice. That pause in dead air was so that we could take a selfie.
3: Gotta take a selfie.
5: Welcome to the 21st century.
7: And Pat's McGee and I both belong to the... Are you a millennial? Huh? Are you a millennial? Or are you Gen Z?
2: Y'all are like younger than...
5: I'm technically Gen Z. I'm a Zoomer.
7: I will go to the grave swearing I'm a millennial. I feel like a millennial.
5: My parents are boomers, so I feel like we're in the same part of the generation. Yeah, so. Nobody wants us.
2: And I will go to the grave saying that I'm older than a millennial.
5: Okay.
7: There you go.
5: Cody's an old soul. We know this. We know this.
7: In his youthful costume.
2: Even though I like to wear 7-year-old boys' boxers with tacos on them.
7: He's old in other ways.
5: Yep. Old in so many other ways. You know who my favorite person is at these wood splitting competitions? Yeah. Like, I love watching him just have the best time. It's not Diesel Dan, but I do also love Diesel Dan. It's Mark Burrows.
7: Yes. Everyone loves watching him. Here comes, it's our favorite duo. Super El Nino, are they or are they not our reigning champions?
2: They win the costume competition almost every year. And what is he calling himself? Trans Vader.
7: Trans Vader is the father.
5: Amazing.
7: And
5: I love the commitment.
7: And that's who was with our little Yoda earlier.
5: Yes, our Yoda Pequeño.
7: Chiquitito.
5: Pequeño Yoda.
7: Pequeño Yoda.
5: Yes.
7: Good one.
5: Yes. We have a classic battle of the Jedi and the Sith.
7: The Dark Lord. Wait, that's Harry Potter.
5: The Dark Side.
7: The Dark...
5: The Dark Side? Yeah, the Darth Wood Splitters.
7: Darth Wood Splitters. Oh my gosh, he just took off...
5: Oh my goodness!
7: His
5: and the cape has come off and, to reveal a beautiful
7: brassiere. And Darth Vader is indeed Trans Vader.
2: He was asking Luke if he would join the Dark Side with him.
7: And Luke
5: is... Well, you know what we can always count on with the men's competition? There are a lot of people with their shirts off at all times.
7: I mean, I get it. It's, like, friggin' hot.
5: I do get it. Yeah, I think we're all in that point.
2: Now, Luke over there has these, like, Roman numeral tally marks tattooed on his chest, and that looks pretty mean.
5: Yes. A little spicy.
7: I think he had those tattoos last year, too.
2: I wonder if that's how many times he's won this competition or how many people he's killed.
5: So you're saying it's not a permanent fixture and it's part of his persona. I love that.
7: That. I do think I saw those tattoos last year when he was dressed as...
5: Fair enough.
7: What, I can't even remember. No, they were Aladdin and the Genie last year, weren't they?
5: Maybe.
7: It's the father-son duo.
5: I love this. I love that we have competitors that come back year after year
7: for fun. This father and son, they're always, they compete against each other for fun.
5: I think more people should do that. Work your family drama out at the wood splitting, right?
7: That's a great idea.
5: 3, 2, 1.
7: Let's go.
5: Oh, Vader's got a strong start.
7: Yep. They're both...
5: Man.
7: Giving it a good effort.
5: The logs this year are brutal, but Vader's really making progress. You
7: he
5: see
7: is.
5: That split?
7: I do. Oh, that's a good split. Not quite in half yet. There. Oh, he just got 3 chunks in one swing.
2: The crowd is yelling, "Don't let the dark side win."
5: And also free the nipple. Conflicting.
7: Dad Vader.
5: I mean, Vader is winning.
7: Yeah, he's
5: Dad
7: got.
5: Dad Vader is
7: there
5: winning.
7: There he goes.
5: Hard.
7: Hauling those logs back to his side.
5: I wonder if they're competing for something specific at home. Like, does one of them have to do the dishes for the next 3 months?
2: So this kid has to feel really bad that his old dad just showed him up. And it's Edgar, and I forget the name of his son.
7: Okay.
5: To be fair, Will Sardinsky almost just got chopped, so...
7: There he goes, back to his side.
2: Bold place to be for the photographer, Will.
5: You know, that's about where Mark is on the other side, though. They really are, it's like we were talking about with watching the photographers. They're having the best time and also putting their lives on the line.
7: They know what they're doing. They're taking those risks.
5: They're experienced.
7: Yeah.
5: Yes. I feel like if anybody's qualified to be doing this, it's Will and Mark for sure.
7: Oh, yeah. I also see Aspen Daily News photographer Jason Charmy over there sitting next to
9: Mark Burrows.
5: Yes, I also spy with my little eye.
3: Jason Charmy.
5: Jason as well. So, very nice. Three photographers for an entire...
3: That's just how big this event is. All the
5: this
3: media attention
5: huge.
3: On this. And even Katie and K Sports, we're here too, you know.
5: Yep. I mean, our crowd right now is at least five people deep.
3: Oh,
5: in
3: I'd
5: some
3: say more.
5: Places.
3: I'd say 1, 2, 3, 4, 5, 6, 7.
5: I think you're right. 7 is probably
3: seven
5: more accurate
3: rows.
5: In many places.
3: Yeah. And it's a nice cloudy afternoon.
5: Yeah.
3: Comfortable.
5: And some parts of the crowd have chosen to sit, which is great. Always, always courteous to the people behind you.
10: And how would y'all describe these contestants?
5: You want to go first, Megan?
3: Describe them. They are muscly and not afraid to show skin.
5: Yeah, in general, not afraid to show skin. But this guy, who's this gentleman?
3: Oh, you mean the two chopping
5: yeah.
3: now? I thought you meant like all of them.
5: No, I mean like in general.
3: Oh, another dad vibes, I'd say.
5: Another dad
3: That's
5: vibes.
3: That's a dad vibe.
5: Yeah, yeah.
3: Oh, and
5: Baseball
3: we've got...
5: Cap. And our other friend...
3: Do you guys know my friend Keith Brand?
5: No.
3: Okay, well, this guy looks a lot like my friend Keith Brand. So,
5: Keith.
3: It's not him, but
5: it
3: looks a lot.
5: But we could call him Keith.
3: I want to call him Keith.
5: Let's call him Keith. Keith and Dad Vibes 2.0?
3: Yes, I like that.
10: I think Gramps over here.
3: Gramps.
10: That's
3: okay, Gramps and
5: Gramps.
3: Keith. One.
5: Okay, let's find out.
3: Woo.
5: Let's see how it goes.
3: It's the...
10: Oh, it's Jules is Keith.
3: Okay.
5: Keith Jules.
3: Jules, if you listen to this later, you look a lot like my friend Keith Brand.
5: Yes. Wow, these two are making really quick work of this.
3: There we go.
5: Already a pickup on Dad Vibes 2.0.
3: Or is that Gramps?
5: I don't know.
3: Gramps.
5: Gramps.
3: Yeah, good job.
5: Not because he looks like a grandpa, but because he is...
3: 2.0. And
5: yeah.
3: That makes you a grandpa.
5: He's the evolution.
3: Keith is back on his side, too.
5: Really solid times on these
3: yeah,
5: guys.
3: Yeah, that was great.
5: I wasn't counting, but that felt good.
3: Yeah, that was great.
5: Yeah, I am sweating a lot less than yesterday, so I feel like the temperature out here is much more manageable.
3: Yeah, I just had to... stretch my back. I've been sitting in the same position for a little while.
5: Yep, yep. One of our competitors just reached our side of the ring and is being greeted warmly.
3: That's always good.
5: Yeah.
3: We like your competitors to be greeted warmly.
5: I think that's another benefit of this event is that people really, like, they come here to root for their friends, but they also come here to root for whoever does well or has the most fun.
3: Oh, yeah. That's what I would come here when I was a kid to watch the wood splitting, and I never really knew any of the contestants. I would just come to watch.
5: Right,
3: yeah.
5: Right. Now I feel like I know more of the contestants every year.
3: Yeah.
5: And I think that's also the fun part.
3: Yeah. So it's really fun that people that you know have the guts to, like, get out there and chop wood in front of people, because I would never do that.
5: Oh. Oh, who is this friend? What do we want his name to be?
3: They both... This guy is wearing mushrooms on his shirt.
5: Yeah, that's the Mushroom Man for sure. Not Hamilton, but he is the Mushroom Man.
3: He's a different Mushroom Man.
10: I think the guy on the left is Jam Band.
3: Jam Band.
5: Jam Band
3: yeah,
5: is
3: I like
5: real.
3: It.
5: Yep.
3: Two,
5: yep.
3: One. Woo.
5: Strong run-up.
3: Let's
5: oh.
3: go. Good swings. Good effort. Oh!
5: Jam Band is
3: wow.
5: making quick work of that log.
3: Jam Band got his
5: picking
3: chop.
5: Him up, running
3: He's
5: back.
3: Already back.
5: Really strong wow. contender.
3: Is he a contender? I wonder.
5: Wow.
10: I think he has winning time, and he even dropped the with the pickup.
3: Yeah. That was good.
5: Wow. That's a man that chops wood often enough that if he didn't, he'd freeze to death in the winter. I feel like
3: yeah,
5: that time shows something.
3: He knows what it takes.
5: Yeah.
10: Also a very generous lot.
5: Yes. Yes.
3: That's always the kicker, isn't it?
5: Mushroom Man didn't have a bad time either. He got overshadowed.
3: He did. He put in a good effort.
5: He did.
10: I think if I had to give the wood splitters advice, I would almost just practice picking up the logs and running with them.
7: Yeah.
5: Yeah, I mean, they're awkwardly shaped. They're heavy. I feel like you're right that's a strong start. And then picking them up and running back with them repeatedly, I think, is the other part that our contestants need to practice.
7: And it's one thing to carry a round log. It's another thing to carry four pieces of a log.
5: Immediately after carrying the round log. It's changed shape immensely.
10: And we've seen a lot of juggling.
5: Yes. A lot of juggling.
7: And a lot of splinters.
5: What's funny is on my way over here, I actually passed somebody I know who was actually juggling outside of the wood splitting circle. Troy was just having the nicest time, just juggling things.
7: Not wood?
5: Not wood, I don't think, unless they were little pieces of wood. But, yeah. They looked like small totems or something, I don't know.
7: I tried juggling once.
5: Cody, who is our next friend? Cody, who is this legend?
10: Super El Nino.
5: Sorry, Super El Nino. Who are these super duper legends?
10: Well, we have the one and only Walrus out there. Whoa! He's really showing a revealing outfit. And he's in... Dun, dun, dun, dun, dun. He's doing the old Cheech and Chong bit. He's wearing a tutu.
7: He is like engaging the crowd in a song.
10: The movie.
7: A rap song, if you will.
10: And some Mickey Mouse ears and a sparkly mask.
7: I love the pink tutu.
5: You
7: and
5: can't
7: the
5: hear
7: the Minnie Mouse
5: is in
7: ears.
5: On it.
7: The Minnie Mouse ears.
5: And might I add, sparkly nipple tassels.
7: Look at the garter. That's great. That's a good outfit. That might...
5: Now, I know for a fact that Pedro has been practicing. He told me that he's been practicing.
7: His wood splitting, you mean?
5: He's been working on this at home.
7: Good.
5: Yeah. I don't know about our other competitor, our other superhero.
7: Who's that?
5: But,
9: Do you guys know that character that he's trying to be?
5: What character?
9: Alice B. Toklas. He's Alice B. Toklas.
7: Alice B. Toklas.
9: He's a real character from Cheech and Chong.
7: Well, I did not know that.
9: It's a good song. I used to play it on the radio. I used to play it on KD&K.
5: We're having help from the elders for a reference that we are.
7: That's my father.
5: Yeah.
7: Phantom Brand Toothpaste Show.
9: The Cheech and Chong character's name was Ellis B. Toklas, and he dressed like that.
7: Oh, okay. I thought he was just being cute.
5: I love that we get help from the elders for this.
7: Yeah. I'm glad that my dad got that reference.
10: And who's the guy down on the left? We haven't even talked about him. Who's
5: the other guy on the other side? We're conferring.
7: He's wearing a red suit and a blue. My dad says he has no idea who it is.
5: There was an attempt at a cartwheel, but it was sort of a soft cartwheel. I don't know what our friend DeWalrus is doing over there, but
7: he's not chopping
5: wood.
7: He's
5: in Mark Burrows' camera lens, for sure.
10: Superman literally threw his log and did a little cartwheel kind of thing.
5: These two are for sure going for flare points rather than time.
7: Da-da-da-da-da-da-da-da-da.
10: The whole crowd is chanting it.
7: They're
5: very
7: pretty
5: nice.
7: Close. They're actually doing a pretty good job.
5: They're doing pretty good.
7: All right, there goes Red Cape Man.
5: And our friend in red definitely got that one.
7: He
10: and
7: did.
10: Alice B. Toklas just took too long to pick up.
7: Oh, no.
5: Wear gloves next time, Toklas.
7: What did you think of that round just there?
9: Yeah, it was entertaining. It's really good. It's the best show of Mountain Fair.
7: Best show of Mountain Fair. You heard it here first, folks.
5: Amazing. It's always good to get some opinions from our loved ones. Only the loved ones, though.
7: It's getting pretty windy right now. Do you think...
5: I'm feeling some rain droplets.
7: Super El Nino, do you think we might see an El Nino?
10: Super El Nino is in the air. I'm feeling it. I'm starting to feel my bones tingling.
7: You can feel that? Wow.
5: That's something I think we'll gain later in life.
10: Oh.
7: He did admit to being older than a millennial.
5: You did admit to being older than a millennial. Oh, we have more cartwheels from our offside.
7: I missed that cartwheel.
10: Let's see if we can get another guest commentator over here. How are you feeling?
11: I'm feeling pretty good. I thought it was a really good event this year. I was really proud of the announcers, really engaging the crowd. I thought it was a lot of fun. Some of the wood jokes were fantastic. And I'm really proud of Dan and Kat for really putting it together today. I had a lot of fun. So proud I could be here. I love freaking Carbondale. I love Mountain Fair. Man, I traveled today from Daytona Beach from 1:30 a.m. just to be here for this. So I'm proud to be here. I always support this.
10: Yes, thank you. And they're announcing the winner. Who do you think won?
11: We got a repeat winner. We got a repeat winner. He had a 17.9. Smoked the competition.
10: I thought it was Jam Band, who we refer to as Jam Band.
7: Jam Band.
10: I don't know. They're
7: a repeat winner, you say?
10: Announcing all the times right now. Katie and Kay Sports is thoroughly stumped.
5: Oh, Cody. Sorry, Super El Nino. Nino. I have photos going to the group chat so that them. Tracy can enjoy those, too.
7: Those are some good photos.
5: There's a couple there. We've seen more of Pedro's backside than I think any of us were prepared to see today.
7: I've certainly never seen that before.
5: I'm normally used to Pedro's, like, face, right. Not his other bits.
10: And speaking of, we can talk about our outfits now. Battle Cat is sporting some sweet spandex tiger tights.
7: And cat ears. And oh, I forgot to have you draw whiskers on my face.
10: Oh, damn. Well, I'll do it. I'll get it, like, right now.
7: Okay.
10: And then we can get footage of live decorations.
5: Yeah. You know, you guys should have actually coordinated yesterday because you had your tiger shirts on yesterday.
7: Well, that's what I based my outfit off of. I thought he was going to wear those again.
5: Amazing.
7: But he's got taco
5: boxers
7: that he probably bought at Target for $3 for in the boys section.
5: Taco Target, not so tidy whiteys.
7: All right. Well,
5: yeah, I think Battle Cat's looking very sassy today.
7: And where's your costume?
5: My costume is I showed up like this.
10: And I think we're still waiting for the time.
5: Are we?
10: Did anyone hear the winner?
5: I did not. I think we were too busy chit-chatting. Oh, Diesel Dan is about to announce the winners.
7: Third place.
10: Stewie is in third place.
7: Third place. Which nickname did we give Stewie?
10: In second place, Aaron something.
7: Aaron something.
5: For reference, our friend Jam Band now has an insanely cool feathered hat on. I don't know if he's one of our winners, but there's a feathered hat.
10: The winner is named Danny Brown.
7: Danny
10: with
7: Brown.
10: 17 seconds and change.
7: Wow. 17 seconds.
5: That's impressive.
7: That is impressive. Congratulations, Danny Brown.
5: All right. Look at them go.
7: Yeah. And the crowd is dispersing.
5: And an honorary placer is Purple Shirt because he worked so hard.
7: Oh, that's great.
5: So hard with so little payoff because that log was just being so mean to him.
7: I think it was the log's fault.
5: I agree. It was the log. It's always the log, right, Cody?
10: I guess so. And like I said, pickup time for sure, too. And, yeah, if you're just tuning in and wondering what the heck is going on, it's KD&K Community Access Radio, Glenwood Springs, Carbondale, Roaring Fork Valley, and beyond. We're at the 55th Annual Carbondale Mountain Fair Men's Wood Splitting this Sunday. It's glorious here at the park. It is cool, and there's even, like, a little bit of rain might be coming. It's free to come on down, so there's all kinds of action.
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7: Yes.
10: Thanks, Battle Cat and Hats McGee, once again.
5: Thanks Super El Nino.
7: I didn't mean to synchronize that.
12: All right. That is the wrap-up of men's wood splitting. Remind me what that best time was. Was it 17 seconds?
7: 17 seconds and change. 17 point something seconds.
5: You're very right.
12: That's incredible. That's
5: very good time. That is literally half what the winner was for... for yesterday.
7: Oh, wow.
5: Yesterday, I believe she was 34.
7: Wow.
5: So,
7: okay.
5: 17 seconds and change is pretty good.
7: These muscly men.
12: Well, thank you all for your incredible commentary. I'm not too far. I'm just on the other side of the park. But with your help, I felt like I was right there. I felt like I was right in the action. So big ups to Kate and K Sports team. Yeah, I still hear you.
7: Yeah, we're still on.
5: Wow.
12: I was just giving you
5: vitality go.
12: Brendan, I was just giving you guys a shout out.
7: Brendan was thanking us for our commentary.
5: How lovely.
12: Yeah,
5: how
12: I felt like I was right there with you. So thank you.
5: There's lots
12: for
5: of photos now
12: yeah.
5: in the group chat for later.
7: Yep.
12: All right. Well, again, we are broadcasting live from the 55th Mountain Fair here in Carbondale, Colorado. And yeah, wrap up on men's wood splitting. Tracy, are you there in the station?
6: I'm hanging out back in this nice air-conditioned studio. Thank you to DJ Super El Nino, Hats McGee, and the one and only Battle Cat for that lovely wood-splitting competition commentary. It is time to just hang out in the studio for a bit. Brendan, we appreciate you sticking around a little late.
12: No problem at all.
6: We've got, let's see, Moon Tricks coming up in about 30 minutes, maybe a little less than that. And so we'll play some tunes here in the studio, and then we will kick it back to the park for the Sunday closer. And, yeah, thanks to the Katie and Kay sports team doing a great job there over at Soper's Park. And, Brendan, nice to hang out with you today.
12: Hey, likewise.
6: Have a lovely rest of your evening.
12: You too, sir. And, yeah, stay tuned for Moon Tricks coming up. Thanks, all.
6: All right, this is Katie and Kay, a community cornerstone since 1983, and as I just said, we will resume our live broadcast from Mountain Fair at 6 p.m. with Moon Tricks. 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

0: All right. This is Katie and Kay, volunteer powered and member owned for 43 years. We're just hanging out before we go back to Soper's Park in just a little bit for the final act of the 55th annual Carbondale Mountain Fair. That is Moon Tricks. This Canadian electro-folk duo draws inspiration from the ongoing cycles of the natural world, mixing organic folk, roots rock, and old-time blues with modern electronic production. All right, that's going to be nice. Really enjoyed that last band, the Psychedelics. They were having a bunch of fun on stage. Beat Bop Boop was awesome today as well. Mama Lingua got us started. High Step Society was loud and proud last night. And just great music all weekend long. Thanks to Carbondale Arts and everybody who is in charge of the million different things that happen there at the park so that all of us can enjoy Mountain Fair. And let's hear another little PSA from these Carbondale Arts awesome folks while we're waiting for the next band to get on.
1: Mountain Fair PSA.
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We are inching up to 6 o'clock. It is 5:58 and some change. You just heard a tune from High Step Society, headliner from last night at Mountain Fair. And we are going to go back to the park very, very soon, but I'm going to throw a tune on by Dizgo, who closed out night one on Friday, and expecting to maybe not even get all the way through this, because hopefully Moon Tricks will be taking the stage shortly. So thanks for tuning in, KD&K.

0: All right. I think we are just about to head back to Soperus Park for the final band of the 2026 annual Mountain Fair, 55th annual. One Hot Mama, are you hanging out there at the park?
1: I am, son of a gumbo. You got it.
0: All right.
1: Sunday night, my favorite night of the fair.
0: Ooh, we are very excited for Moon Tricks. We've had such great music this weekend.
1: We have.
0: Yeah.
1: Man, that last band?
0: Yeah, Psychedelics might have been my favorite. Don't tell anybody.
1: Well, I don't know if he's a guy or a band. I've only seen one guy take the stage with a banjo, and then there's, I think, some other things going on, and I'm pretty excited for it, I have to say.
0: I think they might be a duo, but I suppose okay. We will find out, won't we?
1: I'll give you more intel when they have taken the stage.
0: Well,
1: Jamie and Deb are live on stage, and they are just thanking everyone. It has been just a great weekend. I mean, today, I just have to say, like, today's been such amazing, like, with the cloud cover. I don't know. It lightened my mood. Having no tech issues also lightened the mood.
0: Yeah, I believe we had zero technical difficulties today, so I mean...
1: I think maybe it was the heat yesterday. I'm going to blame it on the heat.
0: Fingers crossed that we're good for the next hour and a half or so, but yeah, very lovely to have everything. All the vibes were on point today. The wavelengths and the frequencies were all aligned today. I think it just took them a day to get in line, so yeah. we're happy that happened out there in the universe, and just another amazing Mountain Fair. Lucky to